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1: 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And Beanie Man.
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Yeah, man. 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
6: Strong and strong. Hello, praise the Lord. Nice person on the telephone. How you do?
7: Praise the Lord, Bishop Manning.
6: Morning, Pastor Manning. Welcome back. You can handle these big people conversation.
7: After all, he's a big person. Graduate long time.
6: Dr. Francis Scalia, school girl.
7: I know, right?
6: Yeah.
7: When you say me graduate, you know, don't forget that one. You said I graduated.
6: So we're talking about apology, and now we're talking about don't justify the wrong. If you acknowledge it, then you acknowledge it without a justification. You acknowledge that you're wrong, and don't deflect.
7: Yes, because there should be no but. There should be no but.
6: Don't deflect.
7: A lot of folks, they answer and they tell you, yes, or I agree with you, but there should be no but.
6: Mm-hmm.
7: That's how you're justifying something, because you're putting a but in there.
6: It's either wrong or right, isn't it?
7: But it's either one or the other.
6: Yeah.
7: You know, one or the other. So, you know, a lot of times we answer and we understand that we were wrong, but we want to say something else and we use but. From the moment you use but, it's like your employer. If your employer gives you instruction and he says, I will need you to do this, this, and this, and you say, well, I got this and this done, but I wasn't able to do the other one, right? And you're giving him a but reason. But the reason why I didn't get that one done, no, it's not that. He said get these three things done, so which means he's well versed and he knows and he's knowledgeable that you can get those three things done.
6: Yes.
7: You understand? So yes. when that's being spoken to you, there should be no but. So in any circumstance, a husband, a wife, you know, even a mom and children, you know, you give chores, but mom, that's because an excuse is coming why they don't want to do the chores, why they didn't get to do something, why they want to go here, and why it is right for them to go here and not go over there, and all of these things. Why? Because it's a but. There's always a but in it. And so from the moment you add the but into the conversation, there it goes. Justification is in play. And once justification is in play, the other individual is like, I'm no longer interested in hearing what you have to say. I don't want to hear it. I don't want to know it. I said what I said, and that's it. And then you think that person's being mean and rude to you, but you're deflecting what they're telling you. They're telling you simply, hey, look, you tied my shoelaces wrong, and I'm telling you that it's wrong.
6: Mm-hmm.
7: And you're saying, but it looks good that way. And they're saying, no, but that's not how I want it done.
6: So
7: but it looks better this way.
6: You see what I mean? And then somebody is going to get their heart broke again. Because
7: it's
6: if
7: not
6: you
7: gonna be
6: if
7: just one somebody, Bishop, it's
6: everybody,
7: gonna be
6: everybody, everybody's broken at that point, isn't it?
7: Everybody's broken, but everybody's right. Everybody's right, Bishop. Remember that one from the other day? Everybody's right.
6: Everybody is right. Yeah.
7: So everything goes hand in hand, because here you are. You're saying, okay, I did it this way because I believe, and the way how it looks to me is as if tying the shoelaces this way is the right way, and it looks better. Mm-hmm. Yeah, it looks better to you, but not to that individual, and it's not your shoes.
6: Amen.
7: So, see, a lot of times, people, we tend to think about what we would do. Okay, if it was my shoes, what would I do?
6: So the mistake, is not the problem, you know, Minister Liz, Pastor Liz. Mm-hmm. The mistake is not the problem, you know, is how you handle it. That is a problem.
7: Of course.
6: Come, talk to me, man. And so, here is an example, ladies and gentlemen. If you have done something wrong, you don't even need to wait for somebody, that the victim, to come to you and say, you have done this wrong. You ever say, I was wrong when I spoke harshly?
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6: I grew up in the synagogue. I knew of nothing else. As a matter of fact, I had very few friends who were not Jewish. There was a lot of racial tension in our city. So I was in about the fourth or fifth grade, and this friend of mine, Larry, came up to me. Out of the clear blue sky, he pointed his finger at me and says, "You killed Jesus." And I said, "I don't know, even know who you're talking about." You know, I was really scared. I mean, me? How could I? I mean, I was a young child. One of the people I connected with, who became a very good friend of mine, was from Miami Beach. And he was a guitarist, and I was a drummer. So we connected right away. He said, "So would you like to do some drugs?" And I go, "Well, I don't know. And he said, "Let's try it." What is this stuff? I mean, it was like the most incredible feeling I've ever felt. This is what I want to do for my life. I want to be a musician. I was just having the time of my life, not being home, being away. Kind of left my Jewish roots back at the house. So we showed up at this club and we set up our equipment. Attached to the club was a cafe, and there was this really, really cute girl. And I tell you, my eyes just went boom. I said, "I'm going to marry this girl." And I said, "Hey, how would you like to come with me?" She goes, "Okay." And I had our first child within a few years. We were immersed back into the congregation, back into that synagogue that I grew up in as a kid and that my family was instrumental in starting. We do business. I'm in the scrap metal business, and we do business with this fellow, and his name was Sam. His wife's name is Louise, and they were the sweetest little Jewish couple you'd want to meet. Monica and I take a trip to Vermont. On the way back from Vermont, we stop and see Sam and Louise at their house because they invited us. Louise, I've never met her before, but she's this real cute little Jewish lady, and she started talking about the Jewish Messiah, Yeshua. She was like, "You gotta hear about this. It's changed my life." She says, "You've never heard of Yeshua?" And I says, "No, I've never heard of Yeshua." And she says, "Well, I bet you've heard of him as Jesus." "Louise, stop right there." I says, "I'm Jewish. I don't believe in Jesus. I was intrigued about this Yeshua guy, but this Jesus, no. It's not for me. But thank you, Louise. Thank you very much." Right about that time, I started having a real drug and alcohol problem. Whatever pain I was in or feeling, it would take that away. My dad passed away at a very young age. He was like 52 years old and died from cancer. Just gotten divorced a couple years before that, and I mean, all this stuff was caving in on me. I had to drive myself to the emergency room because I was thinking I was having a heart attack. And as I was driving home, there was a stretch of road that usually had a lot of truck and car traffic in the middle of the week. I said to myself, "You know, I'm done with this. I can't take it anymore. I'm going to end my life. I'm going to kill myself." The first truck that I see coming towards me, I'm history. I'm done. I wasn't even thinking about the truck driver. I wasn't even thinking about anybody but myself. I was just wanted to kill that pain permanently. And in 2 to 3 miles, there was not one car or not one truck. I get home, and my wife says to me, "What are you doing home? It's the middle of the day. You don't understand. You have no clue." And I took her engagement ring and her wedding ring, and I threw it across the room. I didn't know what was happening. I was out of my mind. I was just gone. And she was saying, "What do you want from me? What do you want from me?" And all of a sudden, I felt this emotional thing. And I opened my mouth, and out of my mouth came these words, "I just need to be loved." And I go running at the end of the hall is our door to our bedroom. And I go through that door, and I shut the door. And boom, I hear the door crack. And I jump into bed, and I just start screaming, "God, help me. I'll do anything, God. Just stop this pain. Just stop this pain." I couldn't take it anymore. I was going crazy. And my wife walked in the room and says, "Your psychologist is on the phone. He wants to talk to you." "Yeah, what's going on?" He goes,
7: "No, you tell me what's going on."
6: And I said, "Well, I'm just having a bad moment here." He goes,
7: "According to your wife, you're having a very bad moment. He says, I want to see you first thing tomorrow morning in my office. And you're going to need to go to rehab."
6: So I go to this rehab, and I get a sponsor. She said, part of the journey of recovery, it's a spiritual recovery. So she says, "I want you to start going back to your synagogue." But I would be faithful. I'd go every Friday night. I would be going to the service. They asked me to be on the board of directors. And I said, "Okay, I'll be on the board of directors." And after a while on the board of directors, they said, "We'd like you to be vice president." And I said, "Okay, I'll be vice president." After a couple of years, they said, "Okay, we'd like you to be president of the synagogue." And I said, "Okay, I'll be president of the synagogue." So here I am, president of the synagogue. I was sober at that point 10 years. My wife was having some issues on her own with drinking at that point. One day I just said, "You know, Monica, I think I'm done. I think we're done. I think we should get a divorce." Something happened to Monica. All of a sudden, she was like starting to go in on Sundays with a Bible under her arm and heading off to a church. I says, "Just don't tell him your last name because you know I'm the president of the synagogue." She goes, "Okay, don't worry." And I picked up the phone. I said, "Sam, I got a problem." He goes,
7: "What is it?"
6: "I'm president of the synagogue. Monica's going to a church, you know, on Sunday morning. We're getting divorced." I says, "You know all about this Jesus stuff. Tell me, what do I do?"
7: "Do you have a Bible?"
6: And I says, "Yeah, I have my bar mitzvah Bible. You know, at synagogue, we read out of a siddur, and we never even open the Bible. I mean, the closest thing we get is the Torah, the first 5 books of Moses."
7: "Turn to Isaiah 53.
6: I turned to Isaiah 53.
7: "Turn to Psalm 2.
6: And I said, "Okay." Flipped it over, found Psalm 2.
7: "Turn to Psalm 22.
6: And I said, "Okay, turn to Psalm 22. Read that.
7: "Who do you think they're talking about?"
6: "I mean, if you're asking me, it sounds like they're talking about Jesus. But how could they? This is my Jewish Bible I got from my bar mitzvah."
7: "Well, why do you think they're not talking about Jesus?"
6: And I said, "Well, he was Catholic, right?"
7: "No. He was Jewish."
6: And I said, "Really?
7: Ask God tonight what the truth is."
6: So here I am lying in bed that night. And I'm like, "Okay, God, I heard some really strange stuff tonight, but I do know that you pulled me out of the drug and alcohol addiction. You saved my life. I'll believe whatever you say." So I heard these words like he was standing next to me. "This is the truth, and I love you." And I started crying. So we go to the Rosh Hashanah service at their congregation, like an hour and a half away. I felt something there. I felt like love and acceptance, and I felt like I was home. And then the service started, and I couldn't stop crying. Towards the end of the service, the rabbi gets up and asks if anybody would like to accept Yeshua into their heart. I was like, "Yeah, I do." But you know, then I thought about it. I said, "Well, I'm president of the synagogue." And all of a sudden, I felt a tap on my shoulder, and it was Louise. And she says, "God's waiting for you. He's always been waiting for you. Just reach out to him." I never thought I could be Jewish and believe in Jesus. I thought the two were entirely at opposite ends of the spectrum. But once I understood that Jesus was Jewish, it came full circle to me. I said, oh my God, I'm believing in a Jewish Messiah. It was a gift. It was a gift that I didn't even deserve. But he loved me so much. And he loves us all so much. And he loves you so much. Just ask him for the truth. That's all. Just ask him for the truth. What is the truth? When I cried out to God the Father, he saved my life. When I said that prayer to accept Yeshua, Jesus, into my heart, he saved my soul.
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3: This is Bishop John Wayne Manning, senior pastor from the Omega Church International Ministry. 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Top of the hour to you, ladies and gentlemen. I am Bishop John Wayne Manning on the Real Talk Show, where the talk is the talk and the walk is the walk. 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
4: Hallelujah. I have a few dreams this week, and I'm going to call out the few people that I saw in my dreams this week. And as I call your name, there's a few of you. I'm going to ask you to come if you're here. Samuel Walker, Sister Joseph, Amanda, Patricia, Camille. I saw a dream this week, and Sydney. I saw some dreams this week, all week long. And one of you, I see you're fighting against the Russian. I don't know why the Russians. Saw you fighting against the Russian. Patricia, come. And it's like some of you are going uphill and the Russian is on top of the hill fighting against you. And congregation, I'd like us, is Amanda here? I saw there were fruits also. And the enemy was trying hard that you guys don't pick the fruit. And these were not consistent dreams on the same night. There was dreams throughout the course of the same week. Different faces as I pray and ask God. So I'm going to ask you today to stretch your hands forward towards these people. And after I finish praying for them, elders, can you just anoint their heads with oil for me? And when I finish praying for them, those of you that need prayer, I'm going to ask you to come also. But let me pray for these faces. I saw them going up a hill, and the Russian was on top of the hill trying to hurt them, preventing them from coming up the hill. I came down this weekend, and I was with Sam, and I wanted to tell him, but I wasn't privy to do so, what I saw. Will you stretch your hands towards these people? I don't think that they need prayer than anybody else, but I saw their faces this week in my dreams, and it troubles me. And I begin to look at the group of people that they were fighting, and they were fighting and fighting and fighting, but they were going up hills, and it seems like all odds was against them. But somebody said, the devil is still a liar. Hallelujah. So God showed this to your shepherd. I fast every Tuesday for all of you, but these are the faces that came before me in prayer. But let me remind you by reading the word of the Lord for you. It says, the Lord is my light and my salvation. Whom shall you fear? The Lord is the strength of your life. Of whom shall you be afraid? When the wicked, even your enemies and your foes, come up against you to eat up your flesh. Thus say the living God, they will stumble. They will stumble. They will stumble. Eternal God and everlasting Father, the heavyweight God above all gods. The God that was, that is to come. The God of the Jews, the God of Abraham, Isaac, and Israel. The great and awesome and terrible God that still keep covenants and mercies. These are your children at the altar today. They are in a covenant with you. During the course of this week, Lord, the shepherd, Wayne Jonathan Manning, you have shown me their faces. You have shown me their faces under the hill, and they're trying their endeavor best to make changes to climb this hill. But I saw in my dream, God, the Russians that are opposing them from climbing this hill of their lives. But according to your word, Lord, you say one shall put 1,000 to flight and two shall put 10,000 to flight. So today we stand in camaraderie in the church today, stretching forth our hands and our faith towards these, particularly at the altar today. Father, we knew quite well that in moments like these, they need prayers. We all need prayers, God. But particularly, Lord, these faces that you have shown, whatever the Russian symbolized that rise against them,
5: that is in an elevated position above them, that is trying to penalize them, we say today that the devil is a liar. We say today that no weapon that form against them, it will not prosper because Satan is a liar. We cancel every assignment that rise against them now. We take authority against the assignments that rise against them now. And together we say in the name of Jesus Christ what the enemy meant for evil. Today as a church, we pray that it will be turned around. They will now have no need to hide from the Russian that opposed them. They will have no more needs from the Russian that oppressed them. They will have no more needs from the Russian, Lord God, that tried to keep them down in bondage. In the latter part of my dream, God, I saw fruits. So now we prophesy that there will be fruits now in the name of Jesus. We say there will be fruit now in the name of Jesus. God, you did not give me that dream for no coincidences, but divine God incidences. So we therefore speak to the east, to the west, to the north, to the south, and we decree now that there will be increase of fruit in their lives. Whatever they touch this week, whatever they touch this week, whatever they touch this week, whatever they touch in this season, there will be an increase of good fruit. Their fruit will not be withered. Their fruit will not be dried up. Their fruit will not experience famine. Fruit. Green fruits that are filled with chlorophyll. Green fruit that has been filled with chloroplast. I pray that their life this week will be filled with chloroplast all around them this week. And Satan, we say now, no. Come on, somebody, let us rejoice here now. Come on, let's send up a praise right now. The weapon will not work, devil. Your weapons will not work against them. It will not work. They will bear fruit. They will bear fruit. They will bear fruits in the name of Jesus. Devil, you are defeated. Your attacks are defeated in the name of Jesus Christ. We cancel it now. And we send up a praise to our parents in heaven now. And we say, God, you're a good God. We take authority over that Russian spirit that rises against them. We take authority right now in the name of Jesus against those Russian spirits. No demon spirit that rise against them will not work this week. We cancel the Russian spirit on their Monday, on their Tuesday, on their Wednesday, on their Thursday, on their Friday, on their Saturday. We cancel that. We prophesy that they are the head and not the tail. We prophesy that they are above and not beneath. We prophesy they are still lenders and not borrowers. We know, God, that when Russian spirit comes, they take various forms and character. They all don't show up in these individual or against these individual in the same way. They rise against them in different characters, in different forms, to create different outcomes. But today we stand as a church against the outcome that was intended against these children of yours. And we command that the outcome will not be favorable to the enemy's attack of the Russian spirit, but the outcome will be favorable towards the spirit of the living God, because we have prayed today and canceled the working of iniquity. So we say they are liberated from the Russian spirit attack. That the enemy that was on top of the hill trying to defeat them under the hill, now the situation is reversed and the enemy is behind them under the hill, and they are on top of the hill in the name of Yeshua the Christ, the Holy One of Israel. We believe it is so and it is finished in Jesus' holy name. Hallelujah. Because the weapons that rise against them is now defeated. Father, we give you the praise, we give you the glory in the name of Jesus Christ. Anyone else in the congregation at this point, that I encourage you now to come to the altar while the anointing is this high. If you believe in God for something this week, I ask you now, take your minds and your hearts from off everything. I encourage you to come, because every Tuesday I fast and I pray so you will get liberty, that you will get prosperity, that you will get healing, that you will get restoration, that you will get blessing. So I bid you now to come. And there are pillars of the altar now. And let's stay in that spirit now. Stay in that spirit. Because I do believe that this Russian spirit is not only after these folks and their faces that the Lord have showed me during the course of the past 7 days. But I believe if those Russian spirit is after these folks that he's shown me, I believe he's after the entire church. And that's why I beg you to come and let us undo what the enemy is trying to do. Do we have some believers in the house of the Lord today that will believe that we're now going to attack the attack? Come on, somebody say yes. We are about to attack the attack in the name of Jesus. We are about to attack the attackers that rise against your future, your prosperity. So today we touch and agree as a church now that these Russian spirits, the Russian spirit have a way of superiority. Russian spirit have a conquering way. Russian spirits are manipulative. Russian spirit are controlling. Russian spirits, brothers and sisters, they're dividing. What you're standing for, Russian spirit are fighting against you. But today, in the name of Yeshua the Christ, the only authoritative name that have power over every spirit, including Russian spirit, we now annihilate the attack that rises against Omega Church with Russian spirits. We take authority now and we stand with all 200 members that have their name written in the registry of Omega Church International. We said every Russian spirit that rise against them, it is now condemned in Jesus' name. Russian spirit is filled with conspiracy. Russian spirit conspire against you. But we take authority now that the plot, that the Russian spirit plot, it will not work. It cannot work against your life, against your family. We say it is now bring down to naught in the name of Christ our Lord. The Lord of Lords, the conquering lion of the tribe of Judea, the one that was, that is to come, have power over Russian spirit. We say, devil, you're a liar. We found out what you're doing. And we say it will not work in the name of Jesus. Russian spirit is trying to stop your paperwork. Russian spirit is trying to break up your marriages. Russian spirit is trying to get you fired on the job. Russian spirit is trying to make you sick. But we say we cancel it now in the name of Jesus. Oh God, we cancel it now in the name of Jesus. You anti-Russian spirit, we bind your power. Now we make you powerless. You anti-spirit, you familiar spirit, you religious spirit that sent you Russian characters and devices, we curse you now. We speak to that Russian spirit that's trying to mess with your finances. We cancel it now in the name of Jesus. We say now is a change because of this Russian attack against the body here. We cancel it. And Lord, this luscious fruit that you have shown me, I release it over the mind of the people, over their homes, over their lives, over their hands, over their destiny, over their future. I release the fruitfulness in their life right now. There will be no famine in their land right now. There will be no famine amongst them right now. I release fruits. Day to day will be like a tree that is planted by the rivers of water that bring forth their fruit in their season. The leaf shall not wither, and whatsoever they do, it will prosper. I say now, according to the word of our brother David, that even today, God, that surely goodness and mercy will follow them today. Surely goodness and mercy will follow them against Russian spirit. Not only today, but this week and for the rest of their life. Fruit. Fruit. Fruit. Fruitfulness. I release it in the name of Jesus. Fruitfulness. I release it now to the east of these brethren. And I release it to the west of the saints that are here. I release it to the north, and I take authority over the south, and I release fruitfulness in the name of Jesus. They will not be held down any longer by any demonic power. We command it today to be powerless. Say karabokos, show karabakos. In the name of our Lord. The Lord that rose from the dead, the Lord Jesus Christ that walk on water, the undisputed God of all God, we release fruits. Fruitful spirit in the name of Jesus. Those that you have sent to me, God, I ask you to cover them, protect them, heal them, strengthen them, restore them, most importantly, bless them from the attack of Russian spirit. Congregation, I ask you to make a joyful noise unto the Lord. If hallelujah, just praise him, praise him, praise him, praise him. Because he's worthy. He is worthy. He is worthy to protect you from Russian spirit. We praise him. Let everything that have breath praise the Lord Jesus Christ. Come on, come on. Just give God the praise and give God the glory. Hallelujah.
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a weeping and a mourning and a gnashing of teeth in the dance hall, and who do all teeth will run from them come, come when time it come to my sound, which is the champion sound. 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

You don't always feel like singing. 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
1: 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Let me ask you a real question right from the start. What are you building in your life right now? Maybe you are building a business. Maybe you are building a better relationship with your children. Maybe you are building your credit, building your health, building a new career, building peace of mind, or simply building the courage to start over. Some people are building a house, but plenty of us are building a home, and there is a difference. A house has walls. A home has love, respect, laughter, discipline, and somebody who makes you feel like you belong. Every big achievement starts with small moves. It starts with the phone call you finally make, the application you finally submit, the apology you finally give, the class you finally take, the money you decide to save instead of spend, the negative habit you decide has had enough control over your life. Building does not always look exciting. Sometimes it looks like waking up tired and still doing what needs to be done. Sometimes it looks like saying no to confusion so you can say yes to your future. And let us be honest, in our Caribbean community, we know something about building. Our parents, grandparents, aunties, uncles, and neighbors built lives with determination. They came with a suitcase, a skill, a dream, and a willingness to work. They made sacrifices so that the next generation could have options. That is a legacy worth respecting. But today, I want to hear from you. What are you building right now? It does not have to be perfect, and it does not have to be finished. Tell us what your next step is. Are you building a business? Are you studying for a license? Are you getting your family back on track? Are you working on your health? Are you rebuilding after a setback? Call in, message us, or send your voice note. Let somebody listening hear your goal and say, if they can take one step, so can I. And if you know someone who is quietly working towards something meaningful, big them up, encourage them. A word of support can be fuel when somebody is running low. This is the Morning Show with Squeeze and Friends, where we celebrate the rhythm, the culture, the people, and the progress. Keep it locked right here on One Love Radio, America's Caribbean Radio Network.
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0: bit with it. Will y'all sing that a little bit with me? Y'all like that? See, when the music is not going, and it's...
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5: It did a good job for me. My credit was so bad, and it clipped a lot. I have 95% right now. I have time to make 100, and I'm so proud of it. They did a good job. They did an excellent job for me, and I'm so proud. You guys did a good job for me.
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5: 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She said, give me a month and continue all the while. 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
4: 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Well, my darling, listen, your scores were in the 600 range. 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
2: 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I did a dental surgery, and the dentist tell me to keep my three bottom teeth as long as I can. From taking the BioLife, the gum harden, the teeth get stronger, and they no longer loose. My skin is so beautiful. My fingernails, they're not breaking. They firm nice. It's like I'm a brand new person. Blood pressure was always high. Now everything normal. I used to be, you know, I was getting, I'm a 63-year-old woman. I was getting old people syndrome. You know, when you see them biting their mouth like they just biting their mouth. All that stop.
3: 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Coming up straight ahead, of course, you're going to be hearing me speak about a product that is known as the Alpha Plus Greens. It has won many awards throughout the entire United States of America and is still the number one greens in the world. All right. With that said, if you'd like to take advantage of the offer, this product, believe it or not, crazy as it is normally $600. I'll be doing it for $99 for the next 20 minutes as you listen to what it is that's going on. So right now, do me a favor. Give me a call. If you can answer this question, I'll be able to give it to you for only $99. Yes, this greens with so many herbs, 27 different herbs in it, and primarily herbs from Jamaica. All right? 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
0: You know, I'm happy to be from Mississippi. A lot of people have said for many years that Mississippi was on the bottom. But I told them, did you know whatever's on the bottom is holding you up? Amen. Woo. But you see, the reason I'm glad that I'm from Mississippi, because I remember the times and the ways that we used to have church. Where people didn't mind saying amen. And if somebody would shout, the person wouldn't stand up and look around to see what was happening. They would say amen and hallelujah too. But you know, we have not been able to serve God in places like this. See, I remember the little church that we used to serve him in way back in the woods. Amen. And sometimes on Sunday morning, even before you would get there, you could hear them praising the Lord. And the churches were little wooden churches. And you could hear the feet in the church. Yeah, yeah, yeah. But when you would get close enough, and you could hear them singing the old hymns, and somebody in the corner would strike out and say, ah.

a deacon would come out, the spirit would begin to move. You know what I'm talking about? The spirit begin to move. No deacon might say,

said tonight,

0: Welcome back to the morning show with Squeeze and Friends on One Love Radio, America's Caribbean Radio Network. We are continuing a conversation that touches every family, every neighborhood, and every one of us. How do we build better lives together? Here is one answer. Never underestimate the power of the village. We hear people say, it takes a village to raise a child, but it also takes a village to support an adult. It takes people who will tell you the truth with love. People who will recommend you for a job. People who will watch the children for an hour when life gets hectic. People who will share a contact, share information, share a meal, share a ride, or simply share some encouragement. Too many people are carrying heavy loads in silence. You may look at somebody and think they have everything under control, but behind the smile, they may be dealing with bills, grief, health concerns, immigration questions, a family issue, or the pressure of trying to keep everybody happy. That is why checking on people matters. Not only when there is a crisis, but on an ordinary day. A simple, how are you really doing? Can open the door for healing. And let us also remember that community is not just about what we receive. It is about what we contribute. You might not have money to give, but perhaps you have knowledge. Maybe you can help a young person prepare for an interview. Maybe you know how to repair something. Maybe you can connect somebody with a trusted service. Maybe you can listen without judging. Maybe your gift is simply making people feel seen. We have a rich Caribbean tradition of looking out for one another. We call it helping hand, family, neighborliness, link up, or just good manners. Whatever name you use, let us not lose it. In a world that often tells us to compete, the village reminds us that we are stronger when we cooperate. So here's the question for you. Who has been part of your village? Give them a shout out. Tell us about the teacher, co-worker, cousin, elder, friend, barber, shop owner, pastor, coach, or neighbor who showed up for you when it mattered. And on the other side, tell us, what is one way you can be part of somebody else's village this week? Call in and share your story. Your words may remind someone that they are not alone. This is Squeeze and Friends on One Love Radio, America's Caribbean Radio Network, where the community always has a voice.
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2: Because it reminds me, and when I was listening, they said they could send a chemical through here and could wipe us out. But when I was listening, it took my mind back down to an old song that my foreparents used to sing. And when things didn't look so good ahead, they say, guide me. Oh, that. Oh, y'all ain't going.

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Pilgrim through this, help me choir. 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
1: My name is Mr. Dayal. When I first signed up with them, my credit was shot. And when I say shot, I mean it was like below the credit, you know, below, I guess, 400. Thanks to USA Credit Repair, they did such a wonderful job. Now my credit is 745. I can't believe it. It is wonderful. Wonderful. I never thought I can get my credit repaired ever again. I thought it was impossible. I didn't know where to look. And thanks to USA Credit Repair, listening to the radio one day, I said, let me take it upon myself, give them a call. I didn't think it could happen. And sure enough, I have a 745. I still don't know what to do. I'm so happy.
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5: Him trouble from cholesterol. Him have the pressure. Him have a swelling, but him kind of sick. I'm about funny. And him, when he walk, he kind of stagger. Like. The man always walk with walking stick. Although him go to the doctor and get the medication, he still can't balance by himself. And when he started this 2 weeks ago, started going like 2 weeks. And he called me up on the phone and he said, you can't walk good, what I do for you? Because I want to skip no walk good. He tell me about him alone. But me go to see him and walk all the way up on the main road. Chang, I forgot the walking stick and come back and look for the walking stick and left it at least 20 feet. I'm up over the door, seeing that way. No back pain, gone, clean. And him have a glow up on his face, a beautiful glow. Like, you know, when you like a load come off of you. Chang on his face, have a beautiful glow up on his face. And I tell him, I couldn't believe that from my life, man.
2: 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Coming up straight ahead, of course, you're going to be hearing me speak about a product that is known as the Alpha Plus Greens. It has won many awards throughout the entire United States of America and is still the number one greens in the world. All right. With that said, if you'd like to take advantage of the offer, this product, believe it or not, crazy as it is normally $600. I'll be doing it for $99 for the next 20 minutes as you listen to what it is that's going on. So right now, do me a favor. Give me a call. If you can answer this question, I'll be able to give it to you for only $99. Yes, this greens with so many herbs, 27 different herbs in it, and primarily herbs from Jamaica. All right? 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Diabetes, blood pressure, cholesterol, joint health, circulation, eye health, and much more. 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
7: I see many come and go. 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I need a moment myself. 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I've already sang for you, but I need a moment myself to tell him, thank you! Mama left me when she was 46 years old. Look at me. Three sisters gone. Brother gone. Mother and father gone. Look at me. One sister left right there. Look at me. Look at me. I'm a woman of purpose. I'm a purpose. I've been purposed to be here tonight. I've been purposed to do the work that I'm doing. Glory to God. God bless you. You may be seated.

somebody took it for granted because they woke up this morning. 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They came here leaning on him, God bless you. Somebody might be saying, I didn't come here to hear us sing all over the old hymns. We want to hear something with a beat to it. Keep singing those old songs. I want some fresh new stuff. I done heard that before. Precious Lord. Jerry, I'm not gonna do that. I know time's gonna run out in a minute. Take my hand, Tina. Lead me on. Y'all don't mind, do you? Do you? Don't fool me now. Don't fool me now. And let me stay. Kathy, I sure wish we'd come in and sing just a little.

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1: 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We have been talking about building, and one part of building that affects nearly everything else is how we handle our money. Now, this is not about showing off. It is not about who has the newest phone, the fanciest car, the biggest chain, or the most designer labels. Real financial progress is often quiet. It is the bill paid on time. It is the emergency fund, even if it starts small. It is the savings account that grows little by little. It is learning how credit works. It is asking questions before signing papers. It is choosing a long-term plan over a short-term impulse. We all work hard for our money. Some people work one job, some work two, some run businesses, and some are building a side hustle after their regular shift. But working hard is only one part of the story. The other part is making a plan for what the money does after it reaches your hands. Try this simple challenge. Look at one small expense that happens repeatedly. It could be takeout, delivery fees, subscriptions, impulse shopping, or something else. You do not have to remove every joy from your life because life is for living too. But ask yourself, if I redirected a little of this toward my future, what could grow? A small, consistent amount can become a cushion. That cushion can become confidence, and confidence can give you choices. If you have children, nieces, nephews, or young people around you, talk about money in a positive way. Teach them that wealth is not just spending, it is saving, learning, planning, giving, and making wise decisions. Let them see adults discussing goals, not just problems. Let them know that financial knowledge is a form of freedom, and if you are beginning again, do not feel ashamed. Plenty of successful people had to learn financial lessons the hard way. The important thing is to start where you are with what you have and keep moving forward. We want to hear from you. What is one money habit that helped you? Maybe you started saving loose change, stopped unnecessary spending, paid down a debt, opened a savings account, or learned to budget. Share that practical tip with the One Love family. Your experience could help someone make a better move today. 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

0: is Mr. Dayal. When I first signed up with them, my credit was shot. And when I say shot, I mean it was like below the credit, you know, below, I guess, 400. Thanks to USA Credit Repair, they did such a wonderful job. Now my credit is 745. I can't believe it. It is wonderful. Wonderful. I never thought I can get my credit repaired ever again. I thought it was impossible. I didn't know where to look. And thanks to USA Credit Repair, listening to the radio one day, I said, let me take it upon myself, give them a call. I didn't think it could happen. And sure enough, I have a 745. I still don't know what to do. I'm so happy.
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0: Boy, right now, me, I tell me now, them can't take it. Trust me. This product work, them can't take it. Diabetes, high cholesterol. When we go to the doctor, check everything after 3 months, and him say everything gone. Taking

0: your product. When the doctor run all my tests, then, the doctor give me my results and say I must take it to my my main doctor because all of my sugar, cholesterol, high blood pressure, everything gone. As a matter of fact, me talk to a lady and me give lady some of my pill them and it start work already. And me give her your number and she says she go call and order some for herself.
1: 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Coming up straight ahead, of course, you're going to be hearing me speak about a product that is known as the Alpha Plus Greens. It has won many awards throughout the entire United States of America and is still the number one greens in the world. All right. With that said, if you'd like to take advantage of the offer, this product, believe it or not, crazy as it is normally $600. I'll be doing it for $99 for the next 20 minutes as you listen to what it is that's going on. So right now, do me a favor, give me a call. If you can answer this question, I'll be able to give it to you for only $99. Yes, this greens with so many herbs, 27 different herbs in it, and primarily herbs from Jamaica. All right. 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Diabetes, blood pressure, cholesterol, joint health, circulation, eye health, and much more. 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
1: 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We are talking about building a better life, and no matter what else you are building, your health has to be part of the foundation. We can get so busy taking care of everybody else that we forget to take care of ourselves. We are on the move. Work, family, errands, responsibilities, deadlines, calls, messages, and before we know it, we are running on stress, little sleep, too much sugar, too much salt, and not enough time to breathe. But your body will eventually ask for attention, whether you schedule the attention or not. 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Make that checkup appointment. Take your medication as directed. 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Mental health is health. 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Sometimes the strongest thing you can say is, I need to talk, or I need a break, or I need support. 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It helps you show up better for the people and goals that matter to you. So let us make this interactive. What is one healthy habit you are trying to build or return to? Maybe it is walking, cutting back on certain foods, sleeping more, going to the doctor, managing stress, or protecting your peace. 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
2: It did a good job for me. 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I have 95% right now. I have time to make 100, and I'm so proud of it. 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They did an excellent job for me, and I'm so proud. 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
1: Now, Pernell, how did you hear about USA Credit Repair?
2: I hear it on the radio. You guys every day, and then I said, give it a try and call, and I spoke to a guy. And then they put me on to Kim and start from there. And she start from January. She said, give me a month and continue all the while. And then that was it.
1: Well, my darling, listen, your scores were in the 600 range. 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Equifax, Experian, and TransUnion. And now all three scores are above 700. 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
6: I want to honestly tell everyone about this product. Oh, my God, I'm alive. I'm in New Jersey right now. I couldn't walk this morning. That's a bad thing. Oh, my God, I'm alive and well again. This thing is excellent. You hear me? It's not no joke. It's real, real, real, real. I walk again, and I'm doing good. I'm in New Jersey right now shopping. Oh, God. Yes, it's good. I had to order some more. Today, I couldn't walk. I couldn't stand up. And I take this thing. I was all alive and well. I took a teaspoon of it, and I was back walking like nothing ever happened to me. I couldn't believe it. It's like a miracle. I said, what is it? This thing is for real, for real? I didn't believe this thing at all. Believe in me. Honest to God. God is my judge. This thing is real. You hear me? I'm going to order me some more. I don't want to never let it go.
3: 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Coming up straight ahead, of course, you're going to be hearing me speak about a product that is known as the Alpha Plus Greens. It has won many awards throughout the entire United States of America and is still the number one greens in the world. All right. 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I'll be doing it for $99 for the next 20 minutes as you listen to what it is that's going on. 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
2: 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We said morning, morning, morning, morning, morning, morning, morning, and welcome. Hope everybody's feeling blessed and highly favored on this Monday morning. Hope everybody had a wonderful weekend, a restorative weekend, and prepared for whatever is to come this week. God spare life, right? Yes, man, we open our eyes. That means we have reason and we have purpose. So fulfill your purpose today. That means I said to Rode Nation, One Nation, all right? Yes, man. Step over into Studio ZB and check it with my boss himself and see what's going on this morning. Good morning, sir. See it there. See it there.
11: Morning, morning, morning. Morning, morning, morning. Morning, morning, morning, morning. Morning, morning, morning. Morning, morning. God is good.
2: All the time.
11: And all the time.
2: God is good.
11: God is.
2: The greatest.
11: You know what's weird?
2: What's up?
11: So I walk out on the stage at the family fun day yesterday.
2: Okay.
11: And I said, good afternoon. And nobody in the pay me no mind.
2: Not even bad mind.
11: You see what I'm saying? Morning, morning, morning, morning, morning, morning, morning, morning. Oh, boy. So it doesn't matter what time of the day it is. Yeah. I got to greet people with morning, morning, morning, morning, morning, morning, morning, morning, morning, morning, morning, morning, morning, morning, morning, morning, morning, morning, morning, morning, morning, morning, morning, morning, morning. It was a great weekend. God is good.
2: All the time.
11: And all the time.
2: God is good.
11: Man, let me tell you, weekend, weekend, weekend, weekend, weekend. It's been an amazing weekend.
2: Yeah, I see it was festive.
11: And I'll start off with Sunday, the family fun day.
2: Yes.
11: Big up, big up, big up, big up, big up, big up, big up. Everyone that came out, great vibes, great energy. Big up the road team. Because not too often, me, Stretch, and Oxtail is in the same venue. It's kind of hard.
2: Yeah.
11: Very seldomly, you're going to catch all three of us in the same venue. But it's always the energy when the trio we're in at the same venue.
2: True.
11: You know? So yeah, it was a vibes in the park. Big up BBQ, Lean Beloved Machine. A vibes in the park. Big up Steven Sousa perform. Naturalist Demas performed. And of course the legendary Leroy Heptone Sibbles. Big up all those that won awards. And you know, I gotta say big shout out to Glamour Wayne, who got the Family of the Year awards, and Andrew from Sam's Caribbean Market. You know, it's kind of funny. I said it when I was, you know, announcing him and bringing him up to get his award, that me, I always think him the name Sam. Like, the whole place started laughing because they believe they like, I say the things that people think, but just afraid to say. Just like when I interviewed the lawman, the guy that did the was in charge of the parade, okay. I'ma say, Is that your real name? So I always thought that Sam is the name Sam.
12: Yeah.
11: But the name Andrew. But I found that out a couple of years back still. Mm-hmm. So big up to him. He also got Family of the Year Award. Amazing. Big up to Errol from Mingles Cafe. Big up to Sherman from Moments and the Cafe. Big up Junior Rockatone, also got an award. Des U. McCoy got an award. Big Tony got an award. Ira Dale got an award. And everybody that played domino and people that played table tennis. It's a good vibes, real good vibes.
12: Wicked, so wicked, up, wicked.
11: Good day in the park, good day in the park. The Cafe. Big up Junior Rockatone, also got an award. Des U. McCoy got an award. Big Tony got an award. Ira Dale got an award. And

0: very posh place. Yeah, very posh, you know. You know, they had us on the in the penthouse, they call it, and then overlooking, you're outside, overlooking the whole of Queens, and an amazing view. Then, you know, after that, the cocktail hour was outside, and we went inside. Mm-hmm. And then big up all those that got an award. Big up Tony Rebel. It's a great performance by him. And he brought up two of his kids.
1: Oh, wow.
0: Yeah, his daughter sung with him, you know. Nice. Friends and some other songs. And then he brought up his son. Now, Maga tell you, oh, him son can sing, even though you never hear him, Biggs, and people that listen on the radio. Mm-hmm. From him mention a song, him sing. You often know, sir, him can sing.
1: Can't sing.
0: The man sing reasons and catch all of the big note them pon reasons John and demolish that. The place. Wicked. Demolish. The man say, the man catch every note, Biggs. Like a joke. The reason that we're here. The man busts every note, Biggs.
1: Easy, boss.
0: So, reason I don't play song for sing.
1: Nah, it's not. It's definitely not.
0: And the man lick it out of the park. Biggs. My analysis. No, the place I go crazy, Biggs.
1: Wicked, wicked, wicked.
0: So, big up to Tony Rebel. We can see that the talent is in the family.
1: Yes,
0: Rebel, Tony Rebel, big up yourself. Just great, great, great, great talent. And big up the band that played too. Remember the gentleman I called on the air. And I was talking to him about, when I told you that he come to the Q Club and said he worked at ASCAP. And yes, I called him ASCAM.
1: Yes.
0: Yeah. He has a band. Yeah. He keeps laughing because, yeah. Again, me say things what people only think about saying. Yeah. And I bought him on the air so no one never lie. I tell him, I call him on. He worked for ASCAP. All right, which is the performing arts, making sure the artists them get what you call it. But me knows the artists them never get the money, so me call them a scam. And he hated it. Many used to go toe to toe. Yeah, many. So big him up. All right. His band played good. And they have a serious brass section, a horn section in the band. Mm-hmm. It's like back in the day, Scatterlights kind of vibes. Yeah. So big him up too. Big up Lexi because it was a great event. All right. And then Saturday morning, people have to listen. I didn't even know I still have a voice. Because Friday night I went to Brooklyn twice. I went to see to make sure the set go up on the truck and big up Venom Sound and you make sure everything good. And then I left and I went to the outside lounge.
1: Okay.
0: And then I left. Turn on your camera, please. You want to see if I really me? Biggs, you see? You want to treat me like Rodney Dangerfield? Me not get no respect. Biggs, them no beliefs on me. I drive them note there. Biggs, them treat me like Rodney Dangerfield. Mr. Lindsay. Mr. Clinton Lindsay, I get no respect around here. I'm like Rodney Dangerfield. Oh, no, believe it. Turn on the mic, Biggs. Let me draw back the big note.
1: Go on.
0: People that listen to us on radio and listen to us via internet, you need to come to Twitch. All right? The real joke. First of all, I got the most amazing chat room.
1: Facts.
0: All right? The baddest chat room I have. And they challenged me. Because I know so I feel like I press a button, right? All right. The real. See,
1: the real. Watch yourself up.
0: The camera.

0: Get some water. But, get some water.
1: Yeah. I'm even surprised I even have a voice. Like I was saying, because Friday I had to drive to Brooklyn.
0: Yeah.
1: Right. Make sure the truck go on the. Make sure the thing go on the truck.
0: Yeah.
1: Right. I stop at what you call, came back to Queens. Stop at Outside Lounge.
0: Yes.
1: And then go back to Brooklyn. To hear everything tweak and everything. So, and then come back home. So I get back home about 4:30, Biggs. But now I got to pre-record my program for Saturday because I'm on the truck. So I had to pre-record 3 hours of the program so I didn't go to sleep until 7 o'clock. Now, understand, I had to be in Brooklyn for 8.
0: So hold that work.
1: So I never go sleep till 7 o'clock. So I slept in the studio. Set the alarm clock for 8 and tell him, sir, when I'm ready for move, please call me because any minutes I can get more, I'll take it.
0: Yeah, hold it.
1: So, them say, all right, take off an hour more. I'm going to take off an hour more. All right. Patricia didn't even know I was even here because she I slept downstairs in the studio. So, call him and say, Ewa, I don't think I can drive to Brooklyn. So, give me another 45 minutes. Yeah. I said, here's what we're going to do. You guys make sure to drive the truck to the checkpoint because, you know, we have to do inspection before you even get what you call it.
0: Yes.
1: So I'm going to say, Uno, get to the inspection point because if you're not at the inspection point at a certain time, your truck can't go down the parkway. So I said, Uno, go on. I'll find Uno. All right? We'll just stay in touch on finding Uno. So then I jumped in the car, drove to Brooklyn, parked where the truck was.
0: Yeah.
1: And scientists met me there too.
0: Oh, wicked. Yeah, I seen him on the floor.
1: Yeah, scientists met me there too. And then after that, we jumped in an Uber. And no, forget that. Let me start back. Yes, sir. So where the truck parked is a car service. It was one of the sponsors of the event.
0: Okay.
1: And people, I'm going to be honest, I see why people now take Uber again. I've not been in a cab in a very long time. I'm a love to talk to them. You know me, me love it. So there's no cabs on the bay, so I call a cab. I call a number because I figure because I'm going to have the driver go spot the truck there, I'm going to know spot the truck there.
0: Yeah.
1: It better me get a regular cab because I can say, go down there, go down there, go around there, go around there.
0: Yeah.
1: And then I get an answer machine. Somebody, hold, please hold. You've reached the services of the trigger. Your call is important to us. Then somebody live comes on and says, I need a cab. I said, I need a cab. I'm there, Avenue D on Utica Avenue. All right? And I said, okay, a cab will be shortly. Then I get a text back saying the cab is 30 minutes away.
0: Channel.
1: So I said, I can't wait for that. So I'm called to cancel a cab. Mm-hmm. Hi, you reached the cab service. Your call is important to us. All right. Go on Uber. Mm-hmm. Cab 1 minute away.
0: All right.
1: Jump into the cab. Me and scientist.
0: Yeah.
1: We're dilly. And the man I drive one of them electric car. When I call him a Tesla. He's driving a Tesla.
0: Tesla. Yeah.
1: So the state of the art. And I made him know if I opened the door. Go in at the cab. Man a dealing, man a dally, and we reach a part that we couldn't go anymore. So now we have to get. I said, might as well get out and walk. We got out and walk. We finally get to the truck. The truck ran before it leave Avenue D, and I'm saying to the man, listen, this is something I do all the time. There's only a limited amount of people they're going to allow you to go on the thing upon it.
0: Yeah.
1: Upon it. And it had a bunch of girls in costumes. And I'm trying to say to the girls, you having these costumes on and on the truck serves no purpose.
0: Facts.
1: People want to see you. Una hot girl. You know something?
0: You got to add in the liquor. You understand?
1: Una hot girl. Is that a waste when you put on all them costumes?
0: Fit dip on the truck.
1: I know dip on the truck.
0: Yeah, that don't make sense.
1: So, cock. So, them not pay me bad mind. Them want dip on the truck. Because it's like everybody, just like everybody want to go backstage.
0: Yeah.
1: You know, and you can't see the show. Make it make sense. Everybody want to go backstage. Them come to a show to watch a show.
0: From backstage.
1: Put them on go backstage. And sure. The only thing you can see backstage is backstage. What do I know? Make it make sense. So, I tell him, sir, Drea come, because RJ's coming with Drea Island.
0: Yeah.
1: All right. Richard Stevens coming, Anthony Turner coming, Richard Stevens. And how some more artists supposed to come?
0: Yeah.
1: All right. Drea them off a park and RJ them off a park and walk and catch the truck. You know, I had to go meet them at the checkpoint, get them through, get their armbands on, get them on the truck. But people, let me say this. There are a few things that I have not seen in terms of entertainment in New York. There's few major moments in New York that I've not been a part of. A handful. Mm-hmm. I think I've been a part of most of the major impact moments in New York. Mm-hmm. What happened on Saturday reminds me of the first time when Road went on Eastern Parkway. Now I say Road. I didn't say VP because VP, I had to convince VP to do Eastern Parkway years after Road was going on Eastern Parkway. Road was the first reggae truck on Eastern Parkway. First reggae truck. And Biggs, our sound played on the truck. Mm-hmm. So sound system building the truck. Road was the first reggae truck to go up on the parkway. So like I said, I've been a part of a lot of firsts in New York.
0: Yeah.
1: The only time I can compare to this for a proud moment is when Usain Bolt broke the world record in New York. See, a lot of people forget the first time Usain Bolt broke the world record, it was actually done at Icon Stadium in Queens, wow. Borderline. The first time the world record was broken. And what made it so special is that the whole of grandstand in Icon Stadium was Jamaican. What made it special for me is I forgot the guy's name. You know the guy that does commentary for ESPN for sports? The black guy. He does all of them. He does Olympic Games. What's he does everything.
0: Name? What's his name?
1: I can't remember his name. So we are actually doing, we're alternating interviews. Mm-hmm. But I'm not doing any of the interview on ESPN when the races are run.
0: Yeah.
1: Because we were covering the event. When Bolt and Tyson Gear line up, I said to him, Bolt's going to win this race. And he looked at me like I was crazy.
0: Like you're a madman.
1: I said, Tyson don't have a chance with this one. And he said, damn Tyson, I win everything.
0: Yeah,
1: and he looked at me like I was crazy. But when he really looked at me when I was crazy, I said to him, if Bolt jumps properly, gets a good cut. I speak Jamaican, so I'm not saying if he starts properly. I said, Bolt jump properly, he could break the world record.
0: Yeah.
1: And he said to me, Biggs, if Bolt breaks the record, I'll let you do the interview.
0: See it there.
1: Biggs. When Bolt jump out of the block in a mix.
0: Murder!
1: People. When Bolt jump out of the block cinema, the whole stadium was electrifying Biggs. When he crossed the line, to show that, like I said, I remember this, I'll never forget. As a matter of fact, I'm actually part of the documentary. Look up Chasing Bolt. All right? And look at part one. I'm actually, you see the interview live.
0: Yeah.
1: ESPN. When Bolt jumped, Biggs, and when he passed the 50 meter or 50 yards, and he crossed the line, when he crossed the line, you know, Biggs, it said 9.71. World record. But you know what come next? We got to check the speed. We got to check the wind.
0: There it is now.
1: We got to check, because wind, because if he has a strong wind behind him, it's not a world record. We have to check the thing. We have to check the wind. When them don't check everything, like, the place kind of nervous now, you know. When them dropped the, when them check the thing, remember, you know, when he crossed the line, it was 9.71. When them check everything, it came back 9.72. Still a world record. The whole place got crazy. And the man looked at me and threw the mic and licked me in my chest.
0: Jano, sir.
1: And said, go. But, of course, he's legendary. Yeah. So he came up. He came with the bullet. Look at the documentary, Chasing Bolt. He came with the bullet and said to Bolt, this is the bullet that has launched you into history. I gotta pay respect to my man DJ Roy from Erie Jam, because I'm Irish. I remember everything, Biggs. I don't even need pill for this one, Biggs. That one didn't need a memory pill. He said, I gotta make way from my DJ Roy from Erie Jam to do this interview. That's how I got on ESPN, Biggs.
0: Wicked.
1: That is the only thing I remember that I can equal what we saw on Saturday.
0: Yeah.
1: Biggs, I've never seen so many Jamaican flags.
0: Yeah.
1: East, West, North, South. Trinidad have Jamaica flag. Guyanese have Jamaica flag. Bajans have American flag. The American have a Jamaican. It was amazing.
0: Yeah.
1: And what made it so amazing also, the behavior of people.
0: I heard.
1: Little scuffles here and there. But we kind of set the tone.
0: Yeah.
1: With our truck.
0: Yeah.
1: Because as always, you know my thing set already. We start off with a prayer.
0: Yes.
1: Before we move. Moment of silence. Prayer. Pray for the ancestors. Pray for the gods. Pray for a peaceful day. If you follow my truck, no arms house.
0: Straight.
1: And Biggs, I can't even explain the feeling and how proud. So people were upset saying that, oh, them cut it short. No, Biggs, they didn't cut it short. We knew how far we were supposed to go.
0: Yeah.
1: We knew the time. They cut the time down to 1 o'clock. And quite frankly, and I keep saying, I've done about 1 million interviews. Sometime less is more.
0: Yes.
1: Because we got less, we end up getting more. Because no incidents. Great day on the parkway. And we showed them that we could come together.
0: And behave. Wicked.
1: So, next year, if it's kept, and I'd use the word if it's kept, because sometimes people can be afraid of something that they see is going to be that big.
0: Yep.
1: And I see how big it can be, because this was a few days, Biggs. Remember, I got the call last week, Saturday.
0: Facts.
1: Now, I know the rest of them have been working out behind the scenes, but I actually got the call last Saturday. So, on Monday, I'm in full mood, full swing.
0: Mm-hmm.
1: So, people, if you all, it's taking over social media, Biggs.
0: Not for real.
1: That's all you've seen.
0: Yeah. Not gonna lie.
1: That is all you are seeing. Like I said, I have some memories that I have been a part of. I don't know if you guys remember. Biggs is definitely too young to remember this, because I don't even think that RJ was born yet. Mm-hmm. I think how it went, a Jewish kid was, I think, hit by a car or something, right?
0: Okay.
1: And they retaliated and beat up some black kid in the Jewish neighborhood of Crown Heights. Sure. And there was a racial war with blacks and Jews in the Crown Heights area. I mean, war, Biggs. I mean, war. So police are come out. War, war, war. And they decided to do a peace rally. I don't remember what year it was either. For those, I don't know if you guys remember the year. Maxine Day America, a long time. I don't know if you remember it, Maxine. See, Maxine said, yeah, in Crown Heights. Yeah. And they decided to do a rally, a unity. Because remember, even though Crown Heights is predominantly Jew, two blocks away is black people. Like, you have to pass them for go where you go.
0: Yeah.
1: Them have to pass we for go where them I go.
0: Yeah.
1: So it got really, I pull people out of cab, people that fight, wah, wah, wah. They decided to do a rally. And they wanted they had Road to be the song to play. And I'm talking about Young Road.
0: Yeah.
1: You know what I mean? And to see, like, it was so packed, and before we even get the setup digs.
0: Yeah.
1: And to see the Jews, them, I lift up with speaker, and I walk with speaker them in at the ear, like 5 blocks to the setup point. That's another memorable moment I'll never forget in Brooklyn.
0: Wow.
1: And Road was a part of that.
0: Amazing.
1: So there's some big things that we've been a part of, and I've been blessed to be a part of. Saturday, what we did, and I say we, everybody that came out, the organizer, and I'm going to have the organizers. Like, remember I interviewed Lawman?
0: Yes.
1: Who was we're going to have him on later on this evening.
0: Okay.
1: But what I saw Saturday, like, brought tears to my eyes.
0: I'm sure.
1: Because it's something that we don't get every day. And this one, the Eastern Labor Day, Eastern Parkway Labor Day, it's a Caribbean thing.
0: Yeah.
1: And even though it's a Caribbean thing, and I say this because I deal with it, they try to exclude Jamaica from it. And I always said, isn't it Caribbean Day Parade? So why is it only get the Jamaicans the hardest time to get on the parkway?
0: Not true.
1: And not just the Jamaicans, the Haitian truck too. The Jamaican and the Haitian truck,
0: yeah,
1: them get the hardest time every time for go up on the parkway. So for us, 1991, Max, wow. For us, Biggs, to have a Jamaica parade,
0: yeah,
1: and strictly accomplish done so much, mm-hmm, in a short space of time, mm-hmm, also shows you the brand of Jamaica. And again, I keep saying this, not taking away from Trinidad, come Trinidad, I'm a place. Not taking away, I've been to all of the islands, Biggs, and I love them all.
0: Mm-hmm.
1: And I'm not dissing any of them. But there's something special about Jamaica that you cannot deny. And not because I'm Jamaican or English Jamaican, because I get friendly reminder, otherwise, yeah, English Jamaica. There is something special about that little island. And that's why the matter we look about Utala stands, and there's just something special. I can't tell you what it is, Biggs.
0: Mm-hmm.
1: And I've been to every island. So you can't tell me, sir, you don't know what you're talking about. And when we go island, I'm not stay in a hotel.
0: Mm-hmm.
1: I go in there, but I'm not stay in a 5-star hotel. I travel the islands and see. And there's something different about Jamaica. Mm-hmm. And big up every other island, same way. Big respect. And if you think a lie, me, I tell. Look how many years it took Eastern Parkway to reach where it reached. Look at the Puerto Rican Day Parade and all of them. This was Jamaica's first.
0: Yep.
1: With limited resources. It's like David and Goliath fighting to try to get this thing done. The powers that be constantly moving the goal line. All right. You're allowed to do this. No, tomorrow you can't do this. Thursday night, it was canceled.
0: Wow.
1: So big up to the organizers. It's going to stick with it. So they gave us 5 blocks. And I'm saying to everyone, if they gave us 1 block, we'd have make it a memorable occasion.
0: Nah, absolutely.
1: If they gave us 1 block, the kid named Gavin Cato.
0: Yeah, Gavin Cato.
1: Yeah. The kid that was killed. Yeah.
0: Killed.
1: I'm telling you.
0: Biggs, kid.
1: Biggs, we were a part of the peace rally. I'll never forget that. So this what happened on Saturday. Every time the politicians and the council people them moved the bar, the organizers adjust to the bar.
0: And roll with the punches.
1: And roll with it. So when them said 4 or 5 block, it could have 1 block them give it.
0: And we would have deal with it.
1: Would have deal with it same way.
0: Wicked.
1: Same way, Biggs. So again, big respect to everybody that came out. Big respect to Conwell, Middlesex, and Surrey, because that was the name of the trucks. It's just straight Jamaica vibes, Biggs. Straight.
0: I love the unity, man.
1: Straight Jamaica vibes. And, you know, when Steely said, we were, I don't know what part we were on the route, and we stopped, and we said, if you were, your mother was born in Montego Bay, and your father born in Kingston, and you were born in Brookdale Hospital, you are a Jamaican. The place got crazy.
0: Yeah,
1: because there were second and third generation Jamaicans
0: there.
1: The place went crazy. So, again, big up everybody. Everybody. Everybody that came out. And everybody that showed support even though they couldn't make it. Because sometimes support doesn't mean that you have to be on spot. You know?
0: It's from afar.
1: Yeah, the support come from afar. But big up everybody. Big up Bucky, a truck driver that actually called me and said, Roy, you've been a part of every truck I've done on Eastern Parkway. And he's been a part of everything that we've done. And said, there's no way we could do this. And you're not on it. Big up Steely. People don't understand when we say family how much we mean family, you know. Let me see if I can share this with them, because let me see if I can hold on. Oh, he's probably in Jamaica. Oh, he went back to Jamaica.
0: Probably.
1: Yeah, he played at what do you call it? Soul party last night. Jamaica. What, Drake? Minute thinking, wake up. Yeah.
0: Nah, proud of the team, man.
2: Telephone number. Yeah. 3.
1: He flew right back out because he had soulful, soul to soul in Portmore Sunday. So he was out. But I'm going to call him to, because I want him to tell the story.
0: Yeah.
1: You know? Because you can't make up brotherhood and friendship. You can't pretend.
0: True talk.
1: You know what I mean? But big up Steely. Big up David Levy was on the truck. Big up Killer Boo. We called Killer Boo, I think, Friday night. And he said, all right, him did it. Big up Maddow. Mm-hmm. Also on the truck. And big up Venom Sound, man. The sound system.
0: Venom Y2K.
1: Yes, man. Sound system, my beat.
0: We tell you.
1: Sound system, my
0: beat. And he's a Beijing sound. So that's what I mean. I love the unity.
1: Man, sound, my beat.
0: Yeah, bro.
1: Beat. History. Mr. Lindsay. And all you people that leave New York.
0: Yo, don't bother with it.
1: No, but Biggs. Oh, people.
0: Don't bother with it, bro.
1: I bet you all this. That the next time Biggs come to New York, him now fly. People. Me, I bet. You see like how me bet the man, me bet the man from ESPN. Say Bolt, I got brought the record in my time. Me say, Bolt can't beat Tyson Gay. And the man did vex. People. Me, I make a bet right now. Don't no laugh. That the next time Biggs come to New York, him I'll take matters in him own hand. Him I'll go drive. Ask him then.
0: Me know it. Can we have Uncle Funeral this weekend?
1: All right.
0: And I drive.
1: All right.
0: Straight.
1: People, me try everything for get the man home. Me try. Like. Even when the man get on the flight the other day, and the man said, thunder showers, I said, Jesus Christ. Biggs there on the runway, people. Biggs have to leave from, all right. Here the thing now. We know we have Kennedy. We know we have LaGuardia. And then we know we have Newark. Those are the 3 airports in the era that people talk about the most. Mm-hmm. Biggs leave from Long Island. People, how many people you know?
0: Yo, stop.
1: How many? If I lie, man, tell, please tell me, come in to me that man just speak my mind. How many people you know leave from out of Long Island?
0: Jano, stop.
1: How many people? So when Biggs called me and tell me him dep on the runway, I see the storm coming because some rumpel steel skin rain fall Friday evening.
0: Bro, time
1: in the
0: out, time out.
1: Yeah.
0: We were supposed to load at 7:01.
1: Okay.
0: You know, so them whole way in at the airport because them start see lightning and all thunder.
1: Right. Don't talk.
0: And all them things there, bro. You know, I'm heart drop.
1: All right, don't talk.
0: I'm like, there's no way you're going to tell me so this flight canceled.
1: People, Biggs are drive, come back to New York the next time you come to New York. Me, I tell him that. Him not take no chance at all. All right?
0: Star.
1: But, I mean, it's everywhere. And again, I don't know what has changed because I think that we're used to these storms coming, but I've never seen flights canceled the way it canceled over the last 2 weeks. It's been about two weeks or 3 weeks. Now we've been getting these crazy cancellations. And I thought it was just a JetBlue thing, but and it's all airlines. So something's going on. I don't know, you know. But again, back to the day. Amazing. Big history. And thank you all for being a part of it. Thanks to the organizers. Because just even have the idea that we can have a Jamaican parade. You know, we're bright and feisty and out of order and bossy at the same time, you know. Because no... no, think about it.
0: Yeah, I respect that.
1: I don't want it rolling now on, man. I don't want part.
0: A true talk.
1: A everything. True. But my great grandmother always say, if you don't ask, you don't want.
0: You see it.
1: And if you don't want, you don't get.
0: Aye.
1: So we want, we ask, and we receive. And it was well received. Will there be another one? I'll keep my prayers up for it.
0: That is it.
1: That's because all we can do. They see the powers that be see the potential of where this can go. Mm-hmm. This could be bigger than Eastern Parkway Labor Day. Now understand, it's not really even a drop in the bucket to Eastern Parkway Parade. Remember, say Eastern Parkway Parade is 1 million people. When it used to peak, now it's a little different. It's kind of not like that because all the rules and regulations and stipulations that they've added to it, it's made it not a fun place to go anymore, you know. But it has the potential to become that. Mm-hmm. It just has that potential. Now, will it happen? I don't know. We'll say a prayer. But we're speaking to the organizers this evening, so please join me in the 5 o'clock show. I think I might have to go into the studio for that one. Yeah. You know what I mean? I might have to. You know. And I wanted to start with this one because it was such a peaceful day, Biggs, mm-hmm. that I thought about this song. Mm-hmm. And he was supposed to get an award on Saturday. I don't know what happened. He mashed up National Stadium on, of course, August 6th, Jamaica Independence Day. Him and Wayne Wonder. Mm-hmm. And this song just reminds me of what a day it was. Peaceful day.
0: Worldwide peace. Oneness.
1: Life. One love. Peaceful day.

0: Let it rain. Let it rain.
1: Show love all the time, not only sometime. Let this rain.
0: Let it rain. Let it rain. See that? There you have it. See, I don't think people understand the magnitude of what happened this weekend with the Jamaican Day. You know, being on the truck and keeping people calm, because I don't think they understood the magnitude. Making sure everyone that was following the truck was really and truly understanding that the eyes of the world, and you can see it based on what you've seen on social media, was on us to see what we were going to do. Not just what we were going to deliver, but how we were going to behave. It was a constant reminder whenever I was on the mic that somebody step on your con, me, I tell you sorry for them already.
2: Straight.
0: So it's not that serious. You know? And with all this, to also get the announcement or to get the word that I will be, and people say, how come you not talk about that? No, if you talk about it, no, that I will be receiving the badge of honor from the Jamaica government on Heroes Day in Jamaica. I think it's October, like the second or third week in October. What happened on Saturday was the ice cream on the cake with what I got. The word that I will be getting, the badge of honor. And that is an award that I could not get without everybody. So from the Irie Jam team, the Road team, Genesis team, and especially you, the people, for accepting me with my craziness at times and elevating me and challenging me to do more. And to be the best that I can be. These awards don't come by with one person. It's impossible. It's impossible. Yeah, so even though the award might have my name on it, trust and believe me, me need for just be able to put everybody's initial upon it. And I mean,
2: are we?
0: Everybody's initials on it. Because this one is a big one based on it's coming from the country that we serve. I'm a serve Jamaica. I never get the title an ambassador. I am the cheerleader for Jamaica. When things are go wrong, we try to find the good for promote and talk about where Jamaica is concerned. So to been nominated and to be receiving this one, it's a big one for me, but it's a bigger one for we.
2: Facts.
0: Because there's no way, and I mean there's absolutely no way, without everybody, that it could be done. Can do it. And we never do it for it. It came from the work that we're doing and get it. I wasn't doing this for no. Yeah. Because people used to ask me, how come you not get that yet? I said, I never knew I'm supposed to get one.
2: I do the works.
0: I never knew. Nah, man, but I see people, and I'm quite sure if I get people going and say, I see other people, what should I get?
2: Yeah.
0: So, I don't really follow that.
2: Yeah.
0: When are your time, are your time, and sometimes it's not your time. Mm-hmm. Because my greatest reward is like the lady I told you that came up to me and told me that this lady is extremely sick.
2: Yes.
0: And this lady, I talk about DJ Raymond show, Monday School.
2: Come on, man. That's
0: my reward.
2: Yes.
0: Me I walk down, because to leave now in the car, me, I try to get back. Me jump off of the truck. I mean, if I drive back with the truck to where my car is, that's another 2 hours at Brooklyn, that name.
2: Yeah.
0: So me and scientists walk, and scientists can tell you, people just come up and say, Ryan, me name Punce Lena. I'm like, wear my shirt there. And by the way, pick up Spectre and Associates.
2: Wicked.
0: Because people say, wear my Spectre shirt there.
2: See it there.
0: And then me get to, yes, and then me and scientists walk again and me get a phone call. Where you there? You just give my friend two shirt. Me need two shirts. My good on the Avenue D and Utica Avenue. If you reach down there, you catch me. So people are listening, Biggs.
2: Nah, I love it. Love it. We love you all.
0: Yes, love man.
2: For real.
0: Some people in my water, it's just no way.
2: Come on. Let me see some fancy shirt.
0: Now that.
2: Pants out there.
0: Well, here's the thing now, right?
2: This
0: shirt has been worked on for almost a year.
2: Wow.
0: All right? And I got to big up Drew from Third Graphic because he's extremely busy.
2: Yes.
0: And I said I wanted a shirt and I wanted a different one. I just gave him the details and sent what you call it. And go on top. Let me show you. I'll show you.
2: If
0: you
2: haven't listen, seen. People. Let me say the shirt. Bossy. Shirt. Bossy. So I'm just trying to figure out, one, if you put one down to the side for me. That's one. Two, one, no, say if we going in full production mode. You understand? See it there? Look, hold on. Let me turn on this camera. Hold on. Can we see a black one? You know my thing. I love the black. I'm saying.
0: So this is a shirt that we've been working on for. Well, Drew's been working on it because he wanted it different and he said he wanted to do an illustration.
2: Okay.
0: All right. So I said, boss, do your thing. And there are actually three different ones. All right. So even though you see there's black and white, there are actually different ones. So this is one. Okay. All right. And this is one. All right. So the other one, you know. And it kind of came the right time because of me getting this award, I think it's only befitting that we do it. So this is another one. All right.
2: Not the one we want.
0: And
2: not the one we want.
0: They have another picture with another one.
2: Fire.
0: That one upstairs. But big up Drew. And Drew's been working on this forever. But I mean not just on it though.
2: Yeah.
0: You know, Drew does.
2: Perfecting it.
0: He does. No. But you remember, I said Drew does the big show in Germany. He's responsible for all the artwork for that. He
2: yes.
0: does Best of the Best.
2: Yes.
0: He does
2: Love and Harmony
0: Cruise.
2: Yes.
0: He does so many things. A lot of album covers. So he's been busy. So in between that, him that work on it, and then me don't know if him did know say to some me I get Baja Anna and decide say all right. Make we release it the Badger Honor week.
2: Love it.
0: Yeah, but it's an illustration. I actually like the one with me with the beard.
2: Okay.
0: Because I know that I'll never grow a beard again.
2: Oh yeah, so that's DJ Rye too.
0: Yeah,
2: 2.0.
0: That was the beard. That was the beard days. I'll bring it down later and show you. You know, but. Again, we as Jamaicans and Caribbeans on a whole should be very proud of what took place on Saturday. All right. I'm even lost for words.
2: Because it was a moment.
0: Yeah, I'm still lost for moments. Words on it. You had to be there. And if you... Social media, what you're seeing on social media don't even get justice. And social media look wicked.
2: Monogamy.
0: Yeah.
2: Again, I'm like, geez, I'm peace.
0: Social media look wicked. Well, on, Biggs. Somebody said, I want to see the one with the beard. Well, on. Go on top, Biggs.
2: Yeah. So, once again, people, we are here with the Road Morning Show. You know, DJ Rye showing off, you know. Got some new things in the thing. So, I'm going to try to find out for us how we can put in an order because I know enough of we want one. I see the comments. Don't feel nowhere. As me fly out, the man get shirts. Me, I sit down in at the airport and him, I show off the shirt them. Yeah, you see? I would have, all right. That one, they're bad too. I like that one there too.
0: Yeah, that one there. The
2: all
0: one
2: of them hat and all them things. Yeah, I like
0: and
2: that.
0: The, and
2: like
0: the one
2: that.
0: In the beard. But me tell Judo, the beard though, it look like me have just for men on the yeah, I'm stupid. Boy, stupid.
2: Yo, bro.
0: Like, I think of these things, Biggs. Sanja, if I lie, I tell Sanja. Vanessa, if I lie, I tell. Tell me, say I lie, I tell.
2: You say, I'm going to run commercial.
0: This, Kimmy, if I lie, I tell. It look like just some men upon the beard or something, Kimmy.
2: Oh,
0: I lie,
2: man.
0: Got the beard black.
2: Yo, listen.
0: But, yeah, that's when I had a beard. Not a big beard, because it even looked bigger than what I normally have, the mustache and the back in the days when we'd have hair. Yeah. Mustache. But it I'm looking at it, and I told Drew, I said, Drew, this happened like me that use just some men then or something, man. Because that beard, they're black. I'll actually show you the original picture for that, too.
2: Yo.
0: Let me see if I can find the original picture for that. It's actually the one that I use on all my social media pages. If you call my phone, or if I call your phone, I think that's the picture that comes up.
2: That
0: this
2: pops
0: one.
2: Up.
0: Yeah, yes. That's the picture that come up. All right, but yeah. Oh, I look like a distinguished gentleman.
2: Yeah, listen, bro. We the people just want to know how to put in an order.
0: Yeah,
2: support the thing.
0: I just did a sample of like 25 of them. Because I wanted to see how it's coming out. And as you know, as always, Biggs.
2: Spectre and yeah, Associates.
0: I mean,
2: it's only right. I
0: got a bigger Spectre because everything that we do, yeah, they support really it. Support it. I ain't gonna lie. You know, everything that we do. They gave us tons of T-shirts to give away on the parkway and said, right, what do you need? Make it happen. And I said, we really have gotten it. And that's why them rate me too. Because you have some people, because you know, sir, if you ask them for sponsor something, then we do it. Them yeah. ask them for everything.
2: Yeah.
0: You know, I'm not like that. When we need you,
2: yeah.
0: me need Come you.
2: Yeah.
0: You know what I mean? If me can't hold it myself,
2: me deal with it.
0: Me go and hold it myself.
2: That is it.
0: So even when I was at, and I big up Fat Forward, even at Jamaica Day
2: Slim Forward,
0: you're right, you're absolutely right. Because I said it to Patricia, Mr. Makuka checked Slim Forward, and she said, who? Mr. Slim Forward, yesterday. She said, what do you mean by Slim Forward, Mr.? Yeah. She said, Fat Forward, no. I said, no, I'm not fat no more, Slim Forward.
2: I'm not fat no more.
0: But even with the Jamaica Day in Jersey, we managed to get Spectre on the screen there.
2: Amazing.
0: And most time you have to sponsor, forget what you got. But because I know they're a part of everything, not everything that we do, we need to say, yeah, well, send on the money.
2: Yeah,
0: and that's why them rate me. You know what I mean? That's why them rate me. But yeah, I'm working on mass producing them, see if I can
2: All right.
0: print up even...
2: See people, me a five for it.
0: I'm working.
2: Me a five for it.
0: I only made 25 so far. 25. Because right. again, if me never like them, I wouldn't see them.
2: Yeah, I'm going to take the black one there.
0: Some of them look, some things look good on canvas, and then when you put it, it won't tweak. But I'm really pleased with what came out.
2: Big up
0: Drew anyway, them in general. And Dre Island was the first to wear it. He said, Roy, I want this. So Dre had it on, and Dre and RJ were the first two to wear it, actually.
2: You know what I'm saying?
0: They're the first two to wear it. So big up Dre Island.
2: But they family, so me not feel no way.
0: Yeah, big up Dre.
2: You know what I'm saying?
0: And RJ really orchestrated the whole thing, because, you know, I don't have the time.
2: Yes.
0: RJ, and that's why I said, my awards belong to the whole away.
2: Yes, man.
0: They just have my name on it, and then we could abbreviate everybody's name. I mean, everybody will ever listen, everybody will ever hire, everybody will ever criticize, everybody will ever push up, everybody ever give advice. I would add on it to this, especially this award, yes, sir. I would add everybody's name to it because it can't be done, you know. But yes, see Saturday.
3: Hey, baby, come with the guitar.
4: You never believe.
5: You're lucky.
4: What a nerve. You must be crazy.
6: Guanya.
5: You think I'm easy?

That's the kind of people we are. And that is the kind of people we are. And again, Saturday was a proud moment for Jamaicans, both at home and abroad, but largely a proud moment for us as Caribbean people to come to America and be able to do these things. All right? To come to a country that now is moving towards getting rid of immigrants or holding back immigrants. So it's a big deal. It's a big deal, and I know a lot of people are upset about it should have longer, it should have this. I always remember this, man. More, sometimes can be bad. And less can sometimes be good. And I think in this case, it's really great to me. And that's my thoughts. What do I know? Because you got to strive.

0: Hold on, Connecticut. Hold on, New Jersey. Him wake up. Him wake up. Him wake up. Before we get into what happened last night at Jamaica, I was telling the story, Steely, that when I got the call to be on the truck and put together this whole thing and be a part of it, my first phone call was to my brother. And when I called him, he was in Jamaica. All right? Call him on, I'm in Jamaica, am I putting the work? Because, you know, memories are come of Jamaica. So Steely is like me. If we're doing something, we go hard early because I'd rather go hard. And if it don't work, I can say I gave it my all. Steely is like me. So even though the thing there, October, Steely's got boots on the ground from now for the big October memories. Now, Steely, I don't want to be no radio liar. I was I started to tell him the story, and I said, you know what? I ain't going to tell you the story. I want Steely to tell you the story because Steely was actually, you know what? You tell him the story, Steve. When I called you and I told you, Steely, I have a truck, I'm going to need your punish. Steely, you tell him what you tell me. Hold back nothing, Steely.
1: Well, it's no disrespect to nobody. So, people, this is the truth, right? I was already hired for another truck. And the agreement for the other truck, and I want you to listen to this part very carefully. You hear me loud and clear, DJ?
0: Loud and clear. 15 radio stations. I hear you. Loud and clear.
1: the agreement that was set in stone for the other truck was a payment. So I agreed to a payment into this part very carefully. You hear me loud and clear, DJ?
0: Loud and clear. 15 radio stations. 15 radio stations. I hear you. Loud and clear.
1: The agreement that was set in

0: knew it wasn't the right thing to do when it comes to the financial part of it, when you made an agreement with somebody, but you have to understand family. Money doesn't move me when it comes to family. Money doesn't deter me when it comes to family. So you have a thing called press button and money get returned, you know. You know, when you go back for, one press button and money get returned, you know. Yeah. So the story doesn't stop there. Mm-hmm. Me and Roy didn't have a conversation about who, what, when, where, why, or how things are going to be. Mm-hmm. The only thing Roy said was, I need you on a truck. And I said, done deal.
1: Yeah.
0: It wasn't no questions of who's going to be on a truck or what's going to happen or this and how much this and how much that. And No, once my bigger brother called, and Roy don't ask for much. As a matter of fact, Roy don't ask nobody for nothing. No. So don't be like, Roy, I'm going to take off him phone and ask him for nothing. He's not going to do it. Yeah. So if Roy is in a comfortable zone of asking, you better be there for him. Because if him asks and it's a situation that you turn him down for somebody else, you know, him not ask again, you know. Him not ask again, you know. So it wasn't a hesitant move, or I didn't hesitate.
1: You never think about it.
0: And I didn't think about it. I told him, let's go.
1: Yeah.
0: And I executed the other truck. And I respectfully told him. I respectfully told him that, you know, I wouldn't be able to do it because of my team. My family is also having a truck. And they only had, they could have been upset, but they had to understand. And a lot of people wouldn't have did that.
1: Mm-hmm.
0: They would have put the money in front of relationships. Mm-hmm. And we don't do this over here, Roy.
1: Yeah.
0: We don't do that.
1: Yeah,
0: just like the other day, Roy had an issue. And as family members, he brought it up to me. Him said, boy, steal him and if I like what you do, you know. I'm going to say, Roy, me apologize, you know.
1: Yeah.
0: We move on.
1: Now, here's the thing now. Steely's in Jamaica and trying to get back to New York. Remember, it's Saturday, you know, Steely there, Jamaica, you know. And yeah. Steely, we're praying that the flights do not cancel because they're canceling flight or delaying flights left, right, and center. So When I got up in the morning, I called Steely. Steely's like, I said, Steely, you need to come get your Steely. I said, no, I'm closer to where the truck is, so I'll meet you there. So me and Steely's like in contact the whole way, because here's the thing.
0: Right.
1: Like when you're doing something of this magnitude, you want the A team, some Roy team after that, Steely after that.
0: I want my
1: A team around me because it's of that magnitude. And as a matter of fact, I told everybody that no one speaks on the mic until Steely come.
0: Yes, I heard that.
1: Because Steely, again, I tell people this, like, you have to know what you can do. Now, back in the days, me used to shut down Eastern Parkway by myself, but my voice was my voice was good. My voice is not good anymore. And Steely and me, they're on the same page in terms of knowing the magnitude of what we're doing. So I needed Steely, because Steely can relate the magnitude of what we were doing.
0: Definitely.
1: So when everybody I come, I said, listen, I'm going to put on the mic. I'm going to want it to start wrong. And then we have pure tuggy-tuggy, I follow with truck, and then we have an issue upon the place.
0: Right.
1: On the way to Steely come.
0: It's you put your brand to the forefront of being there.
1: All right.
0: So once you put your brand to the forefront, you have to protect it with everything that you have. So if Roy is not a voice on that truck, Roy is not going on a truck. You know, if Roy has to tell a driver to turn on Church Avenue and don't stop at the alley, better turn on Church. Because Roy said it.
1: Now,
0: so,
1: do you know the most memorable moment that I can remember on the truck?
0: Let me say this.
1: Steely stopped the truck one at a time.
0: Right.
1: And Steely said to the thousands of people that were surrounding the truck, because I kept telling Steely, me and Steely was at the front of the truck, and there's a massive crowd in front of the truck. And I said, Steely, you have about two times that I follow the truck to you, Steely. So Steely stops the truck, and Steely says,

0: if you were born, if your parents were born in Montego Bay, and your father was born in Kingston, and you were born in Brookdale Hospital, you are a Jamaican. Seeley, I saw the whole block shake. The whole block start to vibrate. I think that it was a profound statement. I don't think you even know how much of a profound statement you made when you made that statement.
1: I really didn't know. I really didn't know, because, you know, at times we don't think about what we do. And when I'm looking online, it's viral.
0: It's viral.
1: It's viral. And, you know, I know you're going to bring up that topic on the radio. Mm-hmm. I know you're going to bring up that topic on the radio, because a big percentage of those who were there were, as you can see, Roy, mm-hmm. were born in the U.S.
0: Yeah, second and third generation Jamaican.
1: Like myself, mm-hmm. like myself, you know. So it shouldn't be, and it's just my opinion, it shouldn't be a question if generations are made up of continuing pushing a culture, mm-hmm. you know. Because the big people, and we hardly see the big people them or the one night there. Because, you know, us as, you know, elders, we will stay in a corner or stay out of the way. Mm-hmm. But when you see the third and fourth generations, mm-hmm. those who made up the majority of who were there.
0: Yeah. And you know what happened to Steely? I don't mean to cut you. What also happened is this. Remember, the route was changed and was only contacted through social media,
1: and the
0: older people are not social media savvy, so they were on Flap. When I walked, they were on Flatbush Avenue saying, "Me think you now come on Flatbush Avenue," but they didn't get the memo that it changed to Ocean Avenue. So the young people, them cause them social media savvy, they were all on Ocean Avenue, and the big people them just a walk towards it, cause them just get the memo.
1: Yeah, Roy, when we seen all type of ethnic groups that had on the flag waving the colors, mm-hmm. you have to, it shouldn't be a debate.
0: Yeah.
1: It should be embraced.
0: Amen.
1: You know, and
0: that statement said it all. Did,
1: yes, correct. Yeah. Correct. So Roy, what you did and what we're continuously doing, it's elevating the country, elevating the love, raising a flag, mm-hmm. and mm-hmm. it's either you're with us or you're against us. Yeah. It's no two way about it. Mm-hmm. And we're going to continue to push the culture as we continuously do 24 hours, 7 days a week.
0: Yeah, man. But I had to call you to say thank you.
1: You see, I thanked you before you thanked me. I thanked you before you thanked me. You see? We're quick, but
0: that's the realness of the whole thing, though, Bridget.
1: Right, definitely.
0: I, you know, I said it when we came off the truck. My brother, I love you. I love what you stand for. I love what you're doing. Right. I love the fact that I feel like the music is in good hands. I feel like the promotional aspect of what you do is in good hands. It's not a hustling thing. Not everything is about a dollar. Of course, we have light bill to pay. We have rent to pay. We have mortgage to pay. You know what I mean? We like for wear good things. But mm-hmm. we don't put that in front of fellowship and brotherhood and the people that we really serve. Because it's a service we do for the people.
1: And it's crazy. So Roy, I'm gonna leave you with this one. Like, people, don't wait until people around you elevate to celebrate those who are around you. Mm-hmm. You celebrate your friends when they're down, mm-hmm. at their lowest. You celebrate your friends when they're the highest. Because mm-hmm. we all need those genuine people around us to keep us grounded, mm-hmm. right? So Roy, you know we don't have too much people around us, mm-hmm. you know, and what we have, it makes up to be more than what we expect. Yeah. It doesn't take a million people to get things accomplished. Yeah. You just have five good ones, mm-hmm. and you're going to get it done. Yeah. So that's what we're doing right now, because, you know, anything that I have on my mind, anything that I want to do, any questions I have, I call Roy. Mm-hmm. You know, I don't call a million people to stray me from what I need to do. And I can't speak to people who haven't been in certain situations for me to get a correct answer. I'd rather ask ChatGPT if my answer's right. So it's not too much people. That's how you know real ones. If you haven't been in a situation that I've been in to give me the right vision to go to the right place, I don't need you around me. I'm not about the laughing and the giggy and the play and the chat people. We're not doing anything
0: Have
1: there,
0: the
1: right?
0: time.
1: You know that already.
0: Don't have the
1: So
0: time.
1: I really appreciate you as a
0: Love you too,
1: brother,
0: man.
1: as a mentor, as everything in one that's right there. When no one's there, you're still there. So I appreciate you, King.
0: That's a love, man. How now? Whole last night, go. There's some
1: I want
0: more.
1: steal it. I want
0: One
1: steal it
0: steal
1: from the
0: bash,
1: app,
0: man.
1: you know. I want steal it from the app, man. I want steal it from the app.
0: Wow.
1: So Sundays were Ram again. Steal it Bashment in town at the Ram is, we went to Hungway in Portmore.
0: Right.
1: It was absolutely free. And usually when steal it Bashment there, they always charge. They
0: Right.
1: always
0: True.
1: charge. We usually
0: The
1: go to
0: first time they ever charged for Soulful,
1: Ever,
0: ever
1: ever.
0: is when Steely came for the first time.
1: And the second time.
0: And right, there you go.
1: Yes, that they ever charged. So I said to them, I want to go to Hungway. I want to go to the free one, because I want to mingle with those who maybe can't afford to go to Portmore Mall. So it's not about money sometimes, Roy. It's about associations. It's about staying grounded, like I said before. Because I could have well said, you know what, man, I go on with it. I want to stay in Portmore. I want to go to Portmore Mall anytime you want to charge. You have to charge to see Steely Bashman. But that wasn't my mental last night. And they really enjoyed themselves. They
0: Terrific.
1: really enjoyed themselves last night. So we're building a brand globally. And once I go up the ladder, I have to pull up right. And I left right on this. So Soul Sundays last night. And look out for, right, should I say it or no?
0: Yeah, man, said man.
1: Look out for the Soul Sundays for the first time in New York City from Jamaica in December. And people, you're going to get that same energy
0: Wow.
1: from Jamaica to New York City. This will be the first time Soul Sundays, the original Soul Sundays in Portmore, is coming to New York City. And
0: Wow.
1: Steely Bashment and DJ Ra is a part of that. So madness.
0: Get ready. Get ready. Get
1: Get
0: ready.
1: ready.
0: Get ready. And brother, go and get some rest. Me link with you later.
1: Yeah, man, definitely. I appreciate you, brother.
0: Out of love, man. Out of love.
1: All right.
0: That's my
1: See
0: little
1: you.
0: brother, man, Steely. And again, when I called him for the truck, he told me, Roy, some people book me, them send the money. Let's go. I'm like, what? Real, no real, Boucher. And again, together, together, not me alone.

Rod International with the juggling as we are moving now with DJ Roy, Kitchen Man and Dale. I am Hindu and I am drinking my religion as I speak. I would like you to be running the rhythm right now because Rod International.

0: So early out with, when we started, I think this, I post this on my page. Go to my page, DJ Roy Irie Jam. I posted when Dre Island stepped up and did this.
1: Some cry, some smile, some fight every day. We rise to the top.
0: When Dre did this on the truck.

0: We pray. 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
1: DJ right to your stereo.
0: Just in case you forget.
1: No, no, no, no, no. They can't stop your blessings from flowing.
0: Voice of Dre Island. Mm-hmm.

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Speaking of RJ, don't forget Dynamic Auto Hub. 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You're getting dealership work without the dealership prices. That's right. Treat your car. Yeah, I call you treat yourself sometimes.

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No, sir. 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

0: No, sir.
1: Just a come in, me and my man from the club, lick a bus in a me head, me in a mad rush. We could have wait just for chopping at the bed, come and no say tonight, this a love I turn up. Every touch, get to my brain and...
0: Oh, hold on, Carrie, so pull up, now Carrie, mine, you know. Carrie, mine, Carrie, are the only woman in the chat room, so pull up that. Red Hot Family, Linkage Family, Future FM, WB Radio, Energy Radio One, One Harmony Radio. 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

We kicked it off with a big boat ride, thanking everyone that came on the board, man. Yeah, and thanks to my team, the road team, the Genesis team. Sandra, you know, so you're a big part of what we do. All right, there's no event that I do and Sandra's not a part of it. That's my girl. Yeah, big up Sandy. And you that support, sure, I can't thank you enough, you know. Yeah, man, me don't know how much for them. Thank you. You know what I mean? People like Lana will get on a plane and have on a dress. Even though she calls me because she never wear Jamaica color, but me tell her, say, you look good. Everyone that support what we do, thank you all so much. And like I said, this award is not for me, but for we. I couldn't be done without everybody. Red Hat family, Linkage family for life. Big up on yourself. And all the other streaming platforms that we're upon. Mr. Lindsay, big up yourself anywhere you're there. Yeah. Thank you all. So we did it. Not me. We did it. You know the thing though? I've been to the Heroes Day award ceremony. I mean, I'm not gonna lie. It's always the hottest day of the year in Jamaica. Yeah, I went for Beanie Man. I went for Bobby Clark. Got his award. I went for Bounty Killer. I've been there a couple of times. And it's always the hottest day of the year in Jamaica. So I'm excited. But at the same time, I'm figuring what I'm going to put on that will keep me cool. Because the good thing about it, when you just go for the awards, you can leave when you want. And then I would go back home and watch the rest of it on TV. Because it's a whole day thing. You know what I mean? So, again, thank you all. We did it. Not me. We all did it together. Not done without you. What took place on Saturday? We did it. Okay. People's Ball, big up on yourself. Family Fun Day. Had a great time. Met so many people that I did not know and people that now I can put a face to the voice and people that doesn't even realize that we're back on radio. Yeah, we're back on radio. All right. So again, big up on yourself, family, Awisa family. Kimmy, love you bad, sweetie. With this.

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Bob Marley and the Wailers. On a beautiful Monday afternoon, good afternoon, and thank you for tuning in to Daytime Bashment. Right here, One Love Radio. Orlando, New York City. Miami, Miami. Say something. About that time for me to make way and exit. Before I go, I always remind you to be that miracle in your life. Nobody else can do it but you. You be that shining light. Shine so bright. Have a wonderful Monday. I'll join you again in the afternoon tomorrow, 12 noon to 3 p.m. Coming up, it's Drive Time with Squeeze and DJ Jersey. You know what to do. Keep it locked. 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Have a great day. One love. Mortimer takes us out of Daytime Bashment. Long time in a play this one, you know. Mortimer. Grammy nominee. Where would I be? I can tell you where I am. I'm on One Love Radio.

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1: Welcome in. 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Squeeze in the building. DJ Jer on the ones and twos. And this right here is the ride home. Shout out to yourself for rolling with us, because from the moment you press play, you officially became part of the family, part of the movement, part of the vibe that never stops flowing from the island straight to your speaker. But before we even settle into the groove, let me take a moment to recognize the one, the only, the reigning Empress herself, Empress Yvette Marshall, on the daytime bashment. Listen, if you were rolling with her, you already know the energy was pure fire, pure celebration, pure Caribbean flavor the whole way through. Yvette, from Squeeze, from Jer, from the entire Ride Home crew, respect and gratitude every single time, because the way you warm up the airwaves for us is nothing short of legendary. You set the table, we come in and dine, and the listeners get one seamless flow of the best Caribbean radio in America. So Empress, respect, respect, respect. Now, family, listen closely, because we are not just playing music today. We are starting a conversation, and this conversation is going to run right through the whole ride home. The topic on the table is what I am calling rides, routes, and reasons. See, every single one of us is on a ride right now. Some of you are in the car, windows cracked, sun starting to dip, traffic moving slow, but the rhythm keeping you cool. Some of you are on the train, headphones in, tuning out the noise of the world and tuning into the sound of home. Some of you are on the bus, some of you are walking, some of you are at the kitchen counter chopping onions for dinner while the speaker sings out. Some of you are in the barbershop, some of you are in the salon, some of you are on the worksite, some of you are in the office winding down, some of you are already home on the couch with your feet up. Wherever you are heading, you are on a ride. And every ride has roots. Where you are coming from, who raised you, what island runs through your blood, what memory is playing back in your mind right now. And every ride has a reason. Where you are going, what you are chasing, who you are doing it for, what promise you are trying to keep, what version of yourself you are trying to become. So here is the ask, and I want you to really sit with it before you answer. Tell us about your ride today. Where are you going, and what song, what memory, what person is fueling you right now? Slide into the DMs. Call in on the request line. Drop it in the chat. Send it through. However you can reach us, but reach us. Because this ride is not about us talking at you. This ride is about all of us together, moving as one across America's Caribbean radio network. And I promise you, by the time we reach the last selection, this conversation is going to feel like one big family reunion on the airwaves. So sit back, ease up, breathe out, and let the stress of the day melt off your shoulders. The work that is not done can wait 10 minutes. The email that is not answered can wait 10 minutes. Right now, this time, this is for you. We are building the soundtrack for your evening, and we are building a conversation for your soul. Jer, warm up the selection, my brother, because we have a whole lot of ground to cover. And to the new listeners who just discovered us today, welcome to the family. You do not have to be from the islands to ride with us. You only need love in your heart and rhythm in your spirit. And to the longtime family who have been rocking with us from day one, thank you, because you are the reason this show still pulses strong on the airwaves. Every one of you matters. Every voice is part of the choir. Every ride is part of the journey. So make this the moment you commit to being present. Do not scroll through the whole ride. Do not half listen. Turn the volume up one notch. Roll the window down if you can. Let the air kiss your face and decide that these next couple of hours belong to you. You earned it. You deserve it. You are here for it. Family, hold tight. Stay locked. The ride home is running on One Love Radio, America's Caribbean radio network.
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6: 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So everything was so high, especially my cholesterol. In February, when I went back in February, the doctor told me, say, everything is okay, and I was taking the Breverline. Okay? That project is very good.
3: 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Coming up straight ahead, of course, you're going to be hearing me speak about a product that is known as the Alpha Plus Greens. It has won many awards throughout the entire United States of America and is still the number one greens in the world. All right? With that said, if you'd like to take advantage of the offer, this product, believe it or not, crazy as it is normally $600. I'll be doing it for $99 for the next 20 minutes as you listen to what it is that's going on. So right now, do me a favor, give me a call. If you can answer this question, I'll be able to give it to you for only $99. Yes, this greens with so many herbs, 27 different herbs in it, and primarily herbs from Jamaica. All right? 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All you've got to do right now is answer this question. Are you ready? Hopefully you're all ready. Here it is. If you can answer this question, I will absolutely, definitely hook you up with this product for only $99, which helps with so many different things. Diabetes, blood pressure, cholesterol, joint health, circulation, eye health, and much.

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1: All right, family, welcome back into The Ride. Squeeze still here with you. DJ Jer still on the controls. And if you are just tuning in, you landed on One Love Radio, America's Caribbean radio network, and this is The Ride Home. Now, before the break, I asked you a question. I asked you about your rides, your routes, and your reasons. And already, the response is coming in strong. I see a message from Brooklyn. I see a caller from Miami. I see somebody rolling through from as far as Toronto and Atlanta. I see messages from Hartford, from Bridgeport, from the Bronx, from Queens, from Philly, from Boston, from Houston, from Fort Lauderdale. And every single one of you is bringing a piece of your story to the mic. Thank you, seriously, because this is what Caribbean radio is supposed to feel like, a family reunion on the airwaves. Now, let us go a little deeper. Right now, I want us to focus on the roots part of the conversation, where you are coming from. And I do not just mean the physical address. I do not mean the zip code. I mean the soil, the house, the kitchen, the veranda, the corner shop, the school gate, the Sunday church bench, the grandmother voice that still rings in your ear when you close your eyes. Because listen, no matter how far the ride takes you, the roots stay with you. The roots live in how you season your food. The roots live in how you laugh loud when nobody else is laughing. The roots live in how you call your cousin cuz, even though the family tree got complicated years ago. The roots live in the way you nod your head when the one drop kicks in. The roots live in how you say certain words that only somebody from home would understand. The roots live in how you line up outside the patty shop and know exactly what to order without looking at the menu. Some of you were born on the island and moved. Some of you were born on foreign soil, but the island grew inside you through your parents. Some of you married in, some of you adopted the culture through love, through music, through friendship, and you are just as much family as anybody else. Because Caribbean is not measured by passport, Caribbean is measured by heart. Some of you are first generation, some of you are second, some of you are third, and some of you only just discovered the music last year. Every single one of you belongs. So here is the next ask. Tell us about your roots. What is the one memory from home, from foundation, from where you come from, that always rides with you, no matter where life carries you? Maybe it is the smell of ackee cooking on Sunday morning. Maybe it is the sound of your father's car horn pulling up the driveway. Maybe it is the way your auntie used to plait your hair too tight before school. Maybe it is the sound of the goat pen at the back of the yard. Maybe it is the taste of the sorrel that only your grandmother could mix right. Maybe it is the feel of the zinc roof after a hard rain. Maybe it is the first time you heard a certain rhythm and everything inside you just knew, this is mine, this is home. Send it in, voice note it, type it, call it in, whatever you are comfortable with, but share it with the family. Because when you share your roots, you give somebody else permission to remember theirs, and that right there is the real reason we do this every single ride home. And to the younger listeners who maybe never even stepped foot on the island, your roots are still real. Your roots live in the stories your parents tell. Your roots live in the way your grandma cooks. Your roots live in the photos on the wall. Your roots live in the music you gravitate to without anybody teaching you why. Never let anybody tell you that you are not authentic. The culture is in your blood, and blood does not lie. Jer, let the selection reflect the moment. My brother, go back into the crates. Pull out something that smells like home, something that tastes like Sunday dinner, something that sounds like the veranda after the sun goes down. Family, stay with us. The Ride Home continues right after this on One Love Radio, America's Caribbean radio network. Respect to the roots, respect to the journey, respect to every single one of you listening. We are just getting started.
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3: 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And she started from January. She said, give me a month and continue all the while. And then that was it.
2: 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Well, my darling, listen, your scores were in the 600 range. 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And now all three scores are above 700. 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
3: And thank you very much for your good work. I wake up in the morning. I don't have to be bending to straighten up first before. I just jump out of the bed like that. I feel like I'm 40 years old now. Thank you very much. Yes, it helped a lot. It helped a lot. Now my friends and my ear, my knee hurts. I don't have no pain for the whole winter. I don't have no pain. No pain. And I thank you very much.
4: 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Coming up straight ahead, of course, you're going to be hearing me speak about a product that is known as the Alpha Plus Greens. It has won many awards throughout the entire United States of America and is still the number one greens in the world. All right. With that said, if you'd like to take advantage of the offer, this product, believe it or not, crazy as it is normally $600. I'll be doing it for $99 for the next 20 minutes as you listen to what it is that's going on. So right now, do me a favor. Give me a call. If you can answer this question, I'll be able to give it to you for only $99. Yes, this greens with so many herbs, 27 different herbs in it, and primarily herbs from Jamaica. 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
1: You are back in the ride, family, and I hope the last segment took you somewhere good, somewhere warm, somewhere real, somewhere that reminded you who you are before the world starts telling you who to be. Squeeze still holding the mic, DJ Jer still holding the crates, and you are still locked into One Love Radio, America's Caribbean radio network. Now we are deep in the stretch, and this is the part of the ride I personally love the most. Because think about it, when you are actually in the car heading home, this is the point where the adrenaline of the day starts to settle. The work emails are done, the meetings are done, the errands are done, the kids called you back, the partner the grocery bag is in the trunk, and now it is just you, the road, and the music. This is the stretch where you let your shoulders drop. This is the stretch where you finally exhale. And this is exactly why we are here. To be the soundtrack to that exhale. To be the company on the quiet miles. To be the friend who understands that sometimes you do not want to talk, you just want to feel understood. So let me ask you straight up, what is fueling your ride right now? And I am not talking about gas prices, I am talking about spirit. What is keeping you going today? Sometimes it is a song, a specific tune that comes on, and suddenly you are sitting up straighter. You are gripping the steering wheel with intention. You are remembering that you have dreams that are not done yet. Sometimes it is a person, somebody you are going home to, somebody you are working for, somebody who believes in you when you do not believe in yourself. Sometimes it is a memory, a moment from the past that keeps you anchored when the present gets shaky, a voice that still whispers wisdom in your ear even though the person is not here anymore. Sometimes it is a promise you made to yourself, a promise you made to your mother, a promise you made to somebody who trusted you. Sometimes it is just stubbornness, Caribbean stubbornness, the kind that refuses to quit, even when everything is telling you to sit down. And sometimes, honestly, it is just the knowledge that you are alive. You are here. You are breathing. And that by itself is enough. Whatever it is for you, I want you to name it out loud, at least to yourself, and then share it with us. Because here is the truth I have learned doing this job for years. When one person names what is fueling them, it reminds 10 other people what is fueling them too. Your testimony becomes somebody else's map. Your little confession becomes somebody else's compass. And the family we are building on this frequency, the family across America and beyond, they need to hear your voice. So text in, call in, tag us online, use the hashtag if you are scrolling, send a voice note, drop a comment, however you can reach, reach. Do not sit on the sideline. This ride belongs to you as much as it belongs to us. Now, if you are feeling like you have no fuel right now, if today was heavy, if the week was long, if you are riding on fumes, hear me clearly. That is all right, too. Not every day do you have to come to the mic with a victory speech. Sometimes fuel looks like just showing up, just pressing play, just choosing to ride with us one more time. And that by itself is a form of strength that cannot be measured. So whether your cup is full or your cup is near empty, you belong on this ride. And while you are thinking about it, listen closely to the next set Jer is putting together, because I asked him to build a bridge from the roots we talked about straight into the road we are still traveling. Something to lift you, something to settle you, something to remind you that you are not alone in the ride. And to everybody dropping a message right now, keep them coming. We are reading everyone. We are seeing every name. We are honoring every story. Because this frequency belongs to you. And the conversation only works if you show up. Your presence is what makes the ride home different from every other block of programming on the dial. We are not here to talk at you. We are here to ride with you. Family, stay locked. 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
2: My name is Mr. Dayal. When I first signed up with them, my credit was shot. And when I say shot, I mean it was like below the credit, you know, below, I guess, 400. Thanks to USA Credit Repair, they did such a wonderful job. Now my credit is 745. I can't believe it. It is wonderful. Wonderful. I never thought I can get my credit repaired ever again. I thought it was impossible. I didn't know where to look. And thanks to USA Credit Repair, listening to the radio one day, I said, let me take it upon myself, give them a call. I didn't think it could happen, and sure enough, I have a 745. I still don't know what to do. I'm so happy.
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6: I had a judgment, so I had to go to court and so on and so forth to get everything straightened out. And because I had a couple of cards, then after the judgment, then apparently my daughter recommended me and said, Mama, why don't you try so-and-so? So I said, I went ahead and I called USA Credit Repair, and apparently I gave it a shot, and it was 1, 2, 3. You know, things were taken care of, you know, and everything started coming together, you know, after a period of time. And I can say thank you again today for, you know, helping me. Thank you so much, Squeeze, and God bless you. And I just want everybody out there to know that it works. Definitely. Don't sit down and say, okay, it's not going to work. Don't sit around and say, okay, I'm not going to spend the money. Go ahead, spend the money, because you have to spend money to make money. Trust me, it works.
3: 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Coming up straight ahead, of course, you're going to be hearing me speak about a product that is known as the Alpha Plus Greens. It has won many awards throughout the entire United States of America and is still the number one greens in the world. All right? With that said, if you'd like to take advantage of the offer, this product, believe it or not, crazy as it is normally $600. I'll be doing it for $99 for the next 20 minutes as you listen to what it is that's going on. So right now, do me a favor. Give me a call. If you can answer this question, I'll be able to give it to you for only $99. Yes, this greens with so many herbs, 27 different herbs in it, and primarily herbs from Jamaica. All right? If you can answer this question, I will absolutely, definitely hook you up with this product for only $99, which helps with so many different things. Diabetes, blood pressure, cholesterol, joint health, circulation, eye health, and much more. All you've got to do right now is answer this question. Are you ready? Hopefully you're all ready. Here it is. Here we go. All right? Mississippi is a very hard word to spell. Can you spell it? If you can spell it, I will give you the all-important Alpha Plus Greens for only $99. Mississippi is a very hard word to spell. If you can spell it, I will give you the Alpha Plus Greens, the most sought-after greens in the United States, for only $99, not $600. Mississippi is a hard word to spell. If you can spell it, I'll the all-important Alpha Plus Greens for only $99. Mississippi is a very hard word to spell. If you can spell it, I will give you the Alpha Plus Greens, the most sought after green.

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1: All right. The ride is running. The vibes are running. And the family is building. Squeeze right here. Jer right here. And if you are just joining, you reached One Love Radio, America's Caribbean radio network, deep into The Ride Home. Now listen, I promised the conversation would arch across the whole show, and right now we are in the sweet spot. We touched the rides, we touched the roots, we touched what is fueling us, and now I want to turn the mic to you, the family, in a real way, because this segment right here belongs to the community. Every message that has come in since we started, every voice note, every call, every DM, every comment on the socials, they each represent a person who trusted us enough to share their story. And I do not take that lightly. So let me call some names. Let me lift some voices. Let me make sure the people know they are heard. Shout out to the driver rolling through the turnpike right now, coming from a double shift and heading home to the little ones. You mentioned that your mother back home is the reason you grind. Family, that is fuel you cannot buy at any pump. Shout out to the nurse just clocking out, changing out of the scrubs in the car, tuning in because you need the rhythm to wash off the weight of the day. We see you, and everything you do matters, even when nobody claps for you. Shout out to the young entrepreneur rolling through with the van full of product, chasing the dream, second-guessing yourself sometimes, but showing up anyway. Keep going. The roots that raised you did not raise a quitter. Shout out to the student on the bus with the earbuds in. Homework not done. But you are checking in with us because this music reminds you of home. You belong here. The family stretches further than you think. Shout out to the elders rolling through, taking that slow evening drive, remembering when the music was made on vinyl and the neighbors would gather on the stoop. You are the reason we know what we know, and we honor you every ride. Shout out to the construction crew wrapping up for the evening. Boots dusty, back sore, paycheck coming. You build a country with your two hands, and we salute you. Shout out to the single mother juggling three jobs and still finding the strength to cook dinner tonight. You are a whole warrior, and history is going to remember your name. Shout out to the truck driver on the long haul, hundreds of miles from home, tuning in from a rest stop somewhere in the middle of America. The family reaches you wherever you are. Shout out to the essential workers who do not stop even when the world tells them to rest. Teachers, cleaners, drivers, cooks, caregivers, security, medical, everybody. Shout out to the brothers and sisters overseas who tune in through the stream. The Caribbean has no borders, and this network reaches you too. And to everybody who does not get called out by name, hear me now. Your presence matters. You do not have to message in. You do not have to call. You do not have to post anything. Just the fact that you chose to ride with us today, that by itself is a gift, and we receive it with gratitude. Now, here is what I want to close this segment with. Think about somebody who is riding with you right now, physically in the car, or emotionally in your corner, or spiritually in your memory. Somebody who is part of your reason. Send them a text right now before the next segment starts. Just three words. I appreciate you. Do not worry about whether you spoke to them last week or last year. Do not worry about whether it feels awkward. Just send it. Watch how quickly the whole world shifts when we let people know they matter. Because the truth is, we live in a time where everybody is scrolling, but nobody is reaching. Everybody is watching, but nobody is witnessing. And this ride home, this Caribbean radio network, this frequency, we exist to close that gap. We exist to remind you that you are not alone. You are not forgotten, and you matter. Jer, drop the next selection, my brother, and make it a tune dedicated to the everyday heroes. Family, the ride home continues. 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
3: I hear it on the radio. 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
3: 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And she started from January. She said, give me a month and continue all the while. And then that was it.
2: Well, my darling, listen, your scores were in the 600 range. All three scores were in the 600 range. Equifax, Experian, and TransUnion. And now all three scores are above 700. That is a phenomenal move. 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
0: 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Hearing it from someone who's been there. Here's a BioLife health and wellness customer sharing their story.
6: I'm a glaucoma person, right, with my eyes. So when I just start taking the eye formula, my eye level was 36. And then, because I just started taking it like for a month or something like that, and it was 36. Now it is 17 and 18. I can't believe that my eyes are getting much better. And I have to tell you guys thanks, and I have to tell you thanks very much. So the pressure is gone down out of it. It's not running no water or anything like that. And my diabetes, trust me, it's on the chain. Just like I didn't have a diabetic. I'm not a diabetic person. So thanks to you guys again for all what you do. Okay?
4: 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Coming up straight ahead, of course, you're going to be hearing me speak about a product that is known as the Alpha Plus Greens. It has won many awards throughout the entire United States of America and is still the number one greens in the world. All right? With that said, if you'd like to take advantage of the offer, this product, believe it or not, crazy as it is normally $600. I'll be doing it for $99 for the next 20 minutes as you listen to what it is that's going on. So right now, do me a favor, give me a call. If you can answer this question, I'll be able to give it to you for only $99. Yes, this greens with so many herbs, 27 different herbs in it, and primarily herbs from Jamaica. All right? If you can answer this question, I will absolutely, definitely hook you up with this product for only $99, which helps with so many different things. Diabetes, blood pressure, cholesterol, joint health, circulation, eye health, and much more. 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
1: Welcome back to the Ride Home family. 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Now we are deep in the journey. We talked about the rides, we honored the roots, we named what is fueling us, and we lifted up the community. And now, before we bring this ride toward the next stretch of the evening, I want us to sit with the final piece, the reason. Because see, anybody can drive. Anybody can put the key in the ignition and press on the gas. But when you know your reason, the whole ride changes. The traffic does not aggravate you the same way. The long day does not weigh you down the same way. The setback does not stop you the same way. Because when you know the why, the how works itself out. When you know the why, the detour does not feel like defeat. It feels like the scenic route. When you know the why, the red light does not feel like punishment. It feels like a moment to breathe. So let me ask the question I have been building toward from the first segment. What is the reason you are riding today? And I do not mean the surface reason. I do not mean I am going home because I am tired. I mean the deeper reason, the one you do not always say out loud. Maybe you ride so your children can have better than you had. Maybe you ride so your mother does not have to worry about you anymore. Maybe you ride because you promised yourself 5 years ago, 10 years ago, 20 years ago, that you would be somebody. And every mile is proof that you are keeping the promise. Maybe you ride because the alternative is standing still, and standing still is not in your blood. Caribbean blood is moving blood, migrating blood, dreaming blood, and you are not stopping now. Maybe you ride because somebody who is not here anymore would want you to. Maybe you ride for the ancestors who crossed water so you could cross highways. Maybe you ride because the generation coming behind you is watching, and you want them to see what perseverance looks like in flesh and bone. Maybe you ride because you finally love yourself enough to believe you deserve the destination. Whatever the reason, own it, speak it, even if it is only to yourself. Because when you name your reason, you remind yourself that you are not lost. You are journeying. You are not stuck. You are en route. You are not tired. You are close. And here is what I want you to do before this segment finishes. Pick up your phone, open a note, and write down one sentence. Just one. I ride because blank, fill in the blank. Nobody has to see it but you. Save it, screenshot it, pin it. Look at it the next time the week gets long, the next time the doubt creeps in, the next time the world tries to tell you that you are not going to make it. Because the ride home is really the ride toward who you are becoming, toward what you are building, toward the version of you that the roots always knew you could be. And the family here, the ride home crew, we ride with you every step. You are never alone on this road. Even in the quietest stretch, even in the darkest patch of highway, the frequency is with you. The people are with you. The music is with you. The ancestors are with you. And the one who watches over all of us, the one who set the stars in the sky and the rhythm in the heartbeat, that one is with you too. So when you reach your destination tonight and you cut off the engine and you sit in the quiet for a second before you step out, remember this ride. Remember the roots that raised you, the fuel that kept you, the community that surrounds you, and the reason that guides you. That is the real ride home. Not just the physical trip, the spiritual one. Jer, bring the selection home, my brother, because we are moving into the final stretch. Something to anchor the message, something to seal the moment. Family. Stay locked. 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Your rides, your roots, your reasons, they matter, and so do you. And when the road gets long tomorrow, and the alarm clock rings earlier than you want, and the world demands more than you feel you have to give, pull up the answer you wrote down, read it out loud, remember this moment, remember this frequency, remember the family that is riding with you.
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3: 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And then that was it.
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4: Thank you so much for tuning into this powerful radio station. Coming up straight ahead, of course, you're going to be hearing me speak about a product that is known as the Alpha Plus Greens. It has won many awards throughout the entire United States of America and is still the number one greens in the world. All right. With that said, if you'd like to take advantage of the offer, this product, believe it or not, crazy as it is normally $600. I'll be doing it for $99 for the next 20 minutes as you listen to what it is that's going on. So right now, do me a favor. Give me a call. If you can answer this question, I'll be able to give it to you for only $99. Yes, this greens with so many herbs, 27 different herbs in it, and primarily herbs from Jamaica. All right? 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Diabetes, blood pressure, cholesterol, joint health, circulation, eye health, and much more. 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Can you spell it? If you can spell it, I will give you the all-important Alpha Plus Greens for only $99. 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Can you spell it? If you can spell it, I will give you the all-important Alpha Plus Greens for only $99. Mississippi is a very hard word to spell. 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
1: My name is Mr. Dayal. When I first signed up with them, my credit was shot. And when I say shot, I mean it was like below the credit, you know, below, I guess, 400. Thanks to USA Credit Repair, they did such a wonderful job. 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I can't believe it. It is wonderful. Wonderful. I never thought I can get my credit repaired ever again. I thought it was impossible. I didn't know where to look. And thanks to USA Credit Repair, listening to the radio one day, I said, let me take it upon myself, give them a call. I didn't think it could happen. And sure enough, I have a 745. I still don't know what to do. I'm so happy.
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5: Okay, the ice formula, it works for me. And I get good results. My eye used to be watery in the morning. I can't even see, but right now it's clear and I can see much better. I hear that people talking about it, so it's good. And I was there with my eyes so wet all the time. So I said I want to try it to see what it can do for me, and I get good results. My eyes so bright now, no water coming out in the morning. Thank you.
2: 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Coming up straight ahead, of course, you're going to be hearing me speak about a product that is known as the Alpha Plus Greens. It has won many awards throughout the entire United States of America and is still the number one greens in the world. All right. With that said, if you'd like to take advantage of the offer, this product, believe it or not, crazy as it is normally $600. I'll be doing it for $99 for the next 20 minutes as you listen to what it is that's going on. So right now, do me a favor, give me a call. If you can answer this question, I'll be able to give it to you for only $99. Yes, this greens with so many herbs, 27 different herbs in it, and primarily herbs from Jamaica. 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
1: All right. The ride is reaching the top of the hill, family. Squeeze still here. DJ Jer still here. And you are still tuned into One Love Radio, America's Caribbean Radio Network. What a ride we just had, my people. From the moment we took the baton from Empress Yvette on the daytime bashment, we asked you a question. Tell us about your rides, your roots, and your reasons. And the family showed up. You showed up with stories. You showed up with memories. You showed up with shout-outs. You showed up with honesty. And you showed up with love. Every message, every call, every voice note, every DM, they are all a reminder that Caribbean radio is way more than music. It is a mirror. It is a meeting place. It is a moving conversation that crosses oceans and time zones and generations and still finds a way to feel like home. It is a lifeline for some of us. It is a celebration for some of us. It is quiet company for some of us. And it is a heartbeat for all of us. So from Squeeze, from DJ Jer, from the entire Ride Home team, thank you. Thank you for riding with us. Thank you for trusting us with your evening. Thank you for being part of the family. Thank you for letting us into your car, into your kitchen, into your headphones, into your heart. We do not take that privilege lightly, and we are never going to take it for granted. Now, before we hand off the baton, let me remind you of the homework, because this conversation is not done. This conversation is a lifelong thing. Remember your rides. Every day you are moving, honor the motion. Remember your roots. Every day you are living, honor where you come from. Remember your reasons. Every day you are breathing, honor the why. And remember the family on the road, on the airwaves, on the islands, on the mainland. We are all connected. We are all riding. We are all reaching. If this ride touched you, share it with somebody who needs it. Send a friend the frequency. Tell your cousin about the conversation. Bring your coworker into the family. Because the more of us tuned in, the stronger. The louder the message, the deeper the roots. Now the baton passes to the next stretch of the evening. And let me tell you, you do not want to miss what is coming next. The one and only DJ Nico is stepping inside with Overdrive. And if you know Nico, you know exactly what that means. The energy is about to shift. The tempo is about to climb. The selection is about to get sharper. The mixes are about to get tighter. The transitions are about to get slicker. And the whole vibe is moving from ride home into ride out. If the ride home was the reflection, Overdrive is the ignition. If we brought you calm, Nico is bringing you combustion. If we settled you into the seat, Nico is revving the engine and taking you straight into the night. So if you were chilling with us, get ready to ignite with Nico. If you were thinking with us, get ready to dance with Nico. If you were riding home, get ready to ride out. Overdrive is coming up next, only on One Love Radio, America's Caribbean Radio Network. Nico, the crowd is warm, the family is ready, the stage is yours, my brother.

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0: 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So if you're new here, you know the vibes already. It is One Love Radio with your boy DJ Nico. I'm with you until 9 o'clock, which is 3 hours from now. So you got music from now for the next 3 hours coming straight from the Caribbean. All right? All courtesy of One Love Radio, Link Up Radio, and your boy DJ Nico. 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And we are here for our friends in New York. We are here for our friends in Connecticut. We are here for our friends in Jersey. We are here for our friends in Florida. And we stream it live right here on TikTok. That's right. Find me at DJ NICCO 876. That's DJ Nico 876. Two C's. Shout out to everybody on the TikTok right now. You know the vibes already in them. If you're watching the live, follow the protocol. Hit the follow button. Get your daily heart me like Mika. And tap up the screen, tap up the screen, tap up the screen. Let's get those likes going. Let's get the algorithm rolling for the first day of the week.

Yeah, man, let's go on top of the screen. Get the algorithm on move. Get the algorithm moving so we can start up the day the proper way. Hey, shout out to everybody at work, everybody on their way home from work, everybody on the way to work with the graveyard shift right now. You know the vibe. Shout out to all my Uber Eats, all my DoorDash, Grubhub, all of my delivery people on the road. Just chilling, making some money. Dealing with the road and the traffic and the this and the that and the, yeah. People are stressed out right now, but you don't know, like, reggae music can ease all pain, you know what I mean? Because when music hits,

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Whether it be on FM, FM HD3, whether you be in New York, Connecticut, New Jersey, or Orlando, Central Florida, South Florida. Listen, Dade County, Broward County, hey, Miami, Kendall, all the way down to the Key. What's in my voice? What is in my voice? What was that? All the way down to the Keys. You know the vibe already. Shout out to everybody locked in right now. Junior King, I see you. Dee still here. She not saying nothing. She just chilling. You know the vibes. For the people who are working hard over the weekend, for the people who were out or turning up over the weekend, I hope that you've recovered and you were able to handle your first day back at work. It is the beginning of the week, and we are happy to see it. You know, always we're happy to see the beginning of the week, right? We might not like Mondays, but we still outside. That's right. We were able to get up this morning. We were able to go to work. We were able to come home. We were able to support our family, and we were able to make little money on the way. And I mean, yeah, nothing do wrong with it. It is here. A brand new week. And I do think it is the fifth week of this program. That's right. Especially right here on TikTok. And the community that we've built together as one. Yes. Not just me. All our way. The fact that we can spread the reggae, the dancehall, the compa. Yeah, the soca. The fact that we can do that. And still keep the community together. Because I think our community is at like level 2 or 3 now, right? Everybody on the journey with us, I like it. Shout out to BioLife Health and Wellness, and of course, shout out to USA Credit Repair. You know, them sponsorship goes a long way. Yeah. People, it's the little things, it's the little things. Ask Milky. Ask Amelia. That's right. Yeah.

0: and Protégé. Check it out.
1: Yo, Nico. 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
0: First half an hour, just drop some new things by you, you know?

Easy. I don't know why I'm like that song so much. Run, run, run. Probably the sample, I don't know. Run, run. Sweet 777.7.7. Run, run, run, run, run. So about to see you. Ink Design, big up Julius, big up.

0: bad piece of artist. Big up Kabaka Pyramid. Anywhere in the world, big up yourself, my friend. You know where you go?
1: You're live.
0: From Campion days till now.
1: Stand, you must be struck.
0: Mika Wagwad.
1: Mucho Banton. Kabaka Pyramid.
0: Kabaka Pyramid. 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

right, so ink design in the US was. 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Kimmy, what's up? 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

0: Big up a friend from Monster right now. You know the vibes. Hey, this is Kaibanon. Listen, I want bad artist. Listen, a bad artist. And he actually runs a meme page right here on TikTok that is like 400 million followers.
1: You man for the vice, you know, it's a Kaibanon representing right now for the bad DJ Nico. You know what I mean? And I mean, it's a cannon move. You hear that? I'm right about now.

0: Grande.
1: Sounds of Damien Jr. Gang Mali. And he's featured on this track, all courtesy of Kabaka Pyramid. Yes, sir. Tell you no, Kabaka, from Campion till now, you know, bro. Long time that to do. People is over 20-year friendship this year. All right, just know.

That's right, it's the Overdrive covering New York, New Jersey, Connecticut, and all the entire state of Florida. So we're there all over. We're there East Coast. Out of the South Coast, I know the whole of the Caribbean. And I mean, check it out at One Love Radio. OneLoveRadio.com. You can check us up there. You can check us up at Linka Media. We are there for you, all right? Connect your Bluetooth to the car if you decide to go in the car. And just turn up your radio. We got the vibes for you. We keep the vibes going straight through.

0: Somebody tell me why Jamaica is expensive as foreign now. 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
1: No. This one's for y'all, the politician.
0: Any state in the U.S., from your goat, you know you're going to spend at least $5, right? 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
1: 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Nico stay, sir. Sing it, Tyrus Riley.
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0: Air Creation Family, I see you.
1: Hey, hey.
0: I tell them.
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0: 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Yeah.

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